0: rain. So 10 to 18, showers easing. Yeah, it looks pretty wet to be all day. Tomorrow the sun will be out a little bit, apparently. Okay, so that's the weather for today. Gabrielle's just arrived. She's getting out of her all wet clothes. Here we go. Here's the weather closure.
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14: Good morning, everybody. So we're, let's see. We're here in the studio. We have Brett Ralph joining us today. Him and his acoustic guitar, and original material. So, Brett, say hello.
15: Morning, everybody. I've got to get listening. It's nice to be here again.
14: There we go. I'm just getting a vocal balance on you. Yeah. So you got some new songs today? Or?
15: Not so many new ones. No, just ones people probably haven't heard much.
14: Right, okay, cool.
15: Yeah, and so I was like, there maybe one or two Eden ones, the rest are more sort of generic and worldly.
14: Mm, that's cool. Doesn't matter. Yeah. I love your material anyway, so it's all good. Okay, how about we do... What's the first song you'd like to...
15: I was going to do a song called I Found Myself Lost.
14: Found Myself Lost. I like that. That's good. Mm. Yeah.
15: Okay.
14: There's... there was a... Oh, what do you call it? A fantasy show I was watching, and the devil said to the person, I'll give you anything you want if you just make a wish, right? And he said, good. I want you to get lost. And he said, sir, what? And he couldn't, that's right, if you make a wish, if I can't do it, then I'll own your soul. So he said, well, get lost.
15: Yeah, that's right, tricky, eh?
14: Yeah. All right, okay, so how did it come about writing this one?
15: I'm not sure, it's a couple of years ago, probably to do with grief and that kind of stuff.
14: Yeah.
15: You know, losing a few friends, stuff like that. Small town, you can... tend to sort of experience that quite a lot.
14: You can.
15: Some of us kind of, hide it. You know, we sort of keep a stiff upper lip, so to speak. And then, you know, but yeah, grief's something that is actual process, and we need to actually address it sometimes.
14: Yeah.
15: Unless we're too busy. A lot of us are too busy just trying to get our families fed and clothed and all that kind of stuff.
14: Yeah, and life in general.
15: Yeah,
14: yeah.
15: Until you have time when you're older, and some of that stuff can hit you.
14: Yeah.
15: Yeah.
14: All right, mate.
15: No worries, mate.
14: Take it away.
15: Thank you.

0: Nice, mate. That was really, really nice. Well done. Levels sound pretty good to me on the on here. Yeah. The guitar's sounding nice and warm too.
1: Yeah, and these new strings were like, I'm sorry I didn't have a chance to put some new strings on it this week, but yeah,
0: it's a good song. I haven't heard that one before.
1: No.
0: It's nice. Good. I really like your style of playing. It keeps moving. There's something moving all the time. It's not just a straight clunkety clunkety clunkety thing.
1: Yeah, yeah, yeah.
0: Yeah, it's good.
1: Yeah,
0: it's
1: dynamics.
0: Great. Yeah. I just got to play a little word from our sponsor. We'll be right back. Have you enjoyed the show, folks? We have Brett Ralph in the studio playing live.
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0: And, oh, excuse me, we're back. Let's see. Turn this up. There we go.
1: That time of the year, mate.
13: And we're back. Oh, well, I need my mic on.
0: There you go.
14: We're back. And, Brett, are you ready with your next number?
0: I'm just coughing away.
14: Good.
1: This next song is a song called Soulmates. And one of my close friends is gone now, Nicky Timms. And he told me many years ago that his mum and dad, he never saw his mum and dad ever have a fight.
0: Mm.
1: And they were soulmates, and they passed not far away from each other either, right, in time, you know. And I thought, well, that's pretty incredible considering that, you know, a lot of us go through broken homes and I did things like that, you know. Anyway, so I wrote this song called Soulmates.
0: Nice.
1: Let's see if I remember it, guys, right.

0: quick ending. Surprise ending.
1: Yeah. But what a lovely sentiment.
2: Yeah. I try to keep them all within like 3 minutes. Yeah, you know, sort of, it's funny, but after you start writing like that, they all come out like that. That was right. A bit short, that one. It probably could do a little instrumental in there, but today it was just...
0: Yeah, a bit hard to throw instrumentals when you solo. I know.
2: Sort of getting the idea of it, yeah.
0: That's the beauty about having a duo or trio. You can use the space, create a space for it.
2: Yeah, that's right.
0: Yeah.
2: My songs are all written for bands. You know, I don't write them to play solo. I think of bands all the time. I just can never find a band.
1: Oh, ain't that a problem for all of us?
0: Well, we got a plan for that. Right.
2: I got shanghaied out of high school.
1: Oh, my goodness.
2: To play music for the Fisherman's Club.
0: Right.
2: My first gig was at the country club, and I was still finishing year 12. And within a month, I had my own bar at the Fisherman's Club upstairs in the cocktail lounge. And they put me in there playing music and run the bar, but I couldn't do both because too many people came in, so I never got to play any music. So they hired a guy to come and actually run the staff. I was working there trying to be a permanent barman as well in the daytime. So the manager was a friend of my dad that played rugby league.
0: Right.
2: Dad was pretty well known as a centre winger. Yep. And the fastest man on 2 feet I've ever met.
0: Right.
2: He could actually kick place kicks and catch them. I don't know anyone else could do that. That's how fast he was. He's still alive, actually, my dad.
0: Jeez.
2: So I ended up and the manager started paying me $10 an hour. I was on $1.20 or something like that an hour working behind the bar on permanent. And so $10 an hour was a lot of money. Then I'll make like half a week's wages upstairs on one night. And the first Christmas that I worked there, I worked nearly every night that Christmas. It was packed out here. Yeah. You know, we still had the Victoria didn't have any pokies, so the joint was something like 40,000-50,000 tourists hitting there on Christmas time. They'd be camped everywhere. And then we'd have the tuna fleet hit too, you know, just a couple of days before Christmas. So the place would go off, literally.
0: Yeah.
2: And the town then was really booming, and so we could afford to employ me at that kind of rate. They were lawyers' wages back then.
0: Yeah.
2: They could afford to employ me full-time for the first couple of months, that of 76, end of 75, 76. And I supported Winifred Atwell downstairs. I played American Pie, the whole song solo on my 12-string.
0: Yeah.
1: Well done.
2: Before Winifred came in and, you know, ripped it with her piano. She's incredible.
1: Wow.
2: And there was a gentleman in the audience here, must have been on holidays, and he had his own bar in Canberra, right in Civic, the private bin at the time. And he came and approached me and offered me a job to go up there and play full-time 4 nights a week in Canberra, Monday to Thursday. And so I'd go up there. One of my friends from Eden, Bruce Appeal, came up too, and he started working in Fishwick at the electrical shop. I think he worked on transmissions and stuff like that.
0: Right.
2: And because I wasn't playing Thursday, Friday and Saturday or Sunday, we'd organise. So on a Friday, there's not much happening in Canberra back in those days. I'd pick him up from work at 4:30 on a Friday in his overalls and have all his stuff in my old HR. We'd go straight down to the Australasia for the whole weekend and then head back Sunday, you know. He'd start work Monday and I'd start playing Monday night, and for the same amount of money. And so it was, you know, it was good money, and I'd have my days free, and I spent 6 months. The advantage up there was there were two guys that played on a Friday and Saturday night, and they were a duet, and they were really good, and they kind of took me under their wing, and I learned a lot from them. And being up there in a short amount of time, when you know it's like doing anything, you do a lot of it, you get there. And I played 12 string then too, which is, you know, fairly difficult to play as opposed to a 6 string.
0: Yeah, I know.
2: And but it was nice to be backed up by 12 string, had a full sound. And so it kicked me off like that. But it was Eden's booming time that made me play music for, you know, professionally.
0: Yeah.
1: Sounds fabulous, Brett. What a wonderful background.
2: Yeah, it's quite special, actually, I think.
0: It is.
1: Very, very lucky to meet so many famous people.
0: Those times are gone. Never happened again.
2: That's right, yeah.
0: In fact, who knows, like in 10 years' time, you'll probably have what they call those 3D images, like a projection and AI playing in the bars, you know.
1: Don't mention it.
2: Let's keep it real, eh?
0: Yeah.
2: And, let's keep it real.
1: But in the meantime, we've got Brett, who's making himself a star too.
0: We do.
2: Beg your pardon?
1: We do. I said, in the meantime, we have Brett Ralph, who's making himself a star again too.
2: No, I've never wanted to be a star ever, sorry.
1: No, it's not that you want to be, it's what other people uplift you to, isn't it?
2: Yeah, I wouldn't fit in there. No.
1: You just want to make good music, and you do.
2: Yeah, and but yeah, it's about Ben. I grew up in a musical family, so it's just something we do. You know? Anyway, do you want to do another song now?
1: Oh, yeah, yes, go for it, yeah, please.
2: This is a song called Lovophobia.
0: Lovophobia.
2: I guess you get the picture there.
0: Yeah.

0: Nice chords there. Nice chords at the end. Little run through major minor. Yeah.
1: Cool. Oh, you like that one?
0: I was just having a listen to the radio speakers out the back there. It sounds good.
1: Unreal.
0: Sounds good.
2: Is this a new one, Brad?
1: Oh, no, these are all old ones.
2: These, yeah, really?
1: Yep.
2: They're very up to date, aren't they? They're very fresh sounding.
1: Mm. Beg your pardon?
2: They're very fresh sounding. They're very contemporary. They're very up to date.
3: I'm half deaf.
2: No. I'm just thinking.
3: That's why I talk loud.
2: I'm just thinking we've heard a lot of your seafaring songs, and here we are hearing some very romantic stuff, and it's really nice.
3: Yeah, I'm romantic, old romantic.
2: Oh, that's nice.
3: Not that old.
2: It's got nothing to do with age.
3: No.
0: The hairline doesn't speak.
2: Got nothing to do with it. That's right. It's what's inside your head and your heart. Yeah.
3: And playing with words, I do the crossword every day in the Telegraph, and one of the reasons I do it is because I get inspired sometimes by a word like unconditionally or something like that. I'll write a song about it, so I use it as inspiration. I'll write the word down, and then I'll write all these things that are related to that or whatever in circles around it and create the song. And oftentimes it's like a jigsaw. I'll get the end bit first and the first bit last things like that. Yeah. Or I'll have a three quarters of a song and I just can't find one line. I hate forced rhyme. It's got to feel like it's natural. It's just
2: flow.
3: And I practice a lot to make it sound very easy. I practice probably 3 hours a day. My friends will tell you this. those are the left. That's what I do. And so that I'm always like physically able to do a 3 hour gig.
0: Yeah.
3: People don't realise that I've done a lot of different jobs in my life. Chipping, labouring, commercial fishing, brickies labour, that kind of stuff. But I've never experienced anything that taxes you so much as playing and singing. Now people laugh at me at that, but I'm telling you, we're trying to make it look easy, but it's just like dying for abs and blowing all your bubbles out while you're doing it.
2: Yes.
3: And so you've got to have a lot of puff. And, I'm just lucky that I'm nearly 70 and I can still do this, whereas a lot of people that do what play music like me, they're burned out 27, that kind of stuff.
0: It's also the amount of concentration that doesn't let up. It's just non-stop. You're focusing on your singing, accessing your lyrics and the melody, shaping your voice, plus your playing.
3: Yeah.
0: And trying to keep the two together. And your phrasing, of course, just everything at once.
3: Yeah.
0: They reckon we don't know how hard it is to play and sing because we're used to it. We've trained ourselves. But beginners often can't play and sing. Mm. And
3: it took me a while to learn. Even though I've been singing it from a little kid.
0: There's many times where someone will play a song and they don't take account of the bars in the space in between.
3: Yeah.
0: So they'll play.
3: It's got to breathe.
0: Yeah, they just go and then they just jump in and it's like, well, hang on, that was a 2.5 beat bar there, right? Then you go and your next one's like 3 beats in a bar.
3: And those, those pauses in the right place work great. You know, that space there in songs is all about that instead of like being hit with constant, every second of music, it needs to breathe.
0: Yeah,
3: and even rock and roll's like that too.
0: Yeah.
3: And I tend to sort of most times I'll get inspired by the lyric. I'll have the odd riff or two I'll accidentally stumble across, and usually it's a lyric, and then it's trying to put it to a syncopate it to a nice suitable riff. And that's usually very simple normally. And the people who don't play music, remember this, that the one thing that defines humanity is its literature, its art, and its music.
2: Yes.
3: Yeah. And so every human being is hardwired for it. And you can read art books. Every human being is hardwired to do art. They just have to learn it.
0: Mm.
3: And you spend 10 minutes with me, I'll show you how to draw stick figures that you've never done before in your life. But there's tricks to the trade because I'm a commercial artist, not just a fine artist. Yeah. I get inspired when people wave money in front of me, looking at scenes, or going, how do I feel today? I'm a commercial artist. That's totally different. It's like a total sellout, more like an illustrator.
0: Yeah.
3: And so
0: but it has its place, though.
3: But the art for me is in my music. That's the real artistic side of me, you know, trying to create something that sounds just off the cuff that not only can people listen to and like the sound of, but can actually take inside of them and walk away and actually put it on like a coat when they want to, or take it off, you know. And people forget that. They think, oh, he's gifted. No, he's not. He's put the work in. You know, is a dancer gifted? No. Train and train. Is a football? No, he's trained and trained. Exactly. You know, is a soldier? Yes, because he's trained and trained. You know? And you see ex-soldiers, guys, you know, they've left the force. The thing, sometimes they'll get in trouble and all of a sudden they do judo moves and stuff they never even thought they were doing, you know, to some guy to defend themselves. Yeah. And because they're so subconsciously trained. And and I've been like training myself as I was young, so it's a total natural way of life for me, not just something I do. But yes, it's in all of us, you know. And it helps when you can and get involved when you're younger, because we're all malleable then. But it doesn't mean you're too far gone. A classic example is Jack Absalom. And many years ago, I noticed he was a boxer. And, you know, he'd been beat up a lot, you know. And when he retired, he got a book on how to paint, went in the outback. And he didn't paint the best paintings, but he learned how to capture the light and the shade and stuff like that, and started selling his paintings.
0: Yeah.
3: And he was like 60 something when he learned that. And when you find these masters of our art masters, most of our art masters, Leonardo, all those guys, they were all trained by the masters. They weren't just someone that lived in a hovel somewhere and picked up a drawer and started drawing. You know, these most famous artists back in the day were trained by the masters. They were usually wealthy kids. So they had the best trainings. That's why they learned what they did. Some of them were outstanding in what they did, but they had basic fundamental training, you know, and then went on with it, you know. Or they got paid for it, which inspired them to learn more and do lots more of it. Didn't have to go to work and lay bricks all day.
0: They needed the income. If they didn't get the income, you can't paint. If you have to go to work, you can paint and draw
3: if they learn how to write the whole thing. You know,
0: it's like musos. We don't get paid enough. We rehearse more than we play.
3: Nowadays. I thought I got paid really well back in the day, but not now. That's right. Yeah, and that's okay. You know. Days of playing in pubs and all that kind of stuff are over. We used to find when I played with the Killers of Eden on our tour in 94, we'd totally stuff up a song from first note to the end. And some gentleman in the audience would come up all and say, "That was fantastic." You know, we knew we'd stuff it up from start to finish. Oh, thanks, mate. You know, playing to people, you know, that have been drinking that. And then we'd do something that was totally out. Really, you know, we thought, that was incredible. How would we do that? We'll try to find how to do it. No one noticed. No one noticed in the audience.
2: Strange,
3: most times we were entertaining there. We were trying to get them dancing and get them drinking, and that was that was our job.
0: That's your job,
2: But in your music, there is also your soul and the passion that you feel, and that comes out. And you can't do that unless you are a very, very good player, musician. You can't even focus on those sorts of things unless you have all that training behind
3: you. Thanks, Gabriel.
2: And I feel that in all of your songs, and I feel that touches me. Good. It communicates.
3: Right. That's an acknowledgement of my craft.
2: Yes, that's exactly right. Yeah. That's right. And that takes a lot of work.
3: Yeah, it does. Yes. It does take heaps of work. And, you know, observing other musicians, listening to other songs and stuff like that.
0: Exactly.
3: And keeping it real, whereas unfortunately, a lot of our music this generation, probably the last two, have been sort of contrived from, you know, other people's music. You know, it's not... the songs are original and that kind of stuff, but a lot of it's not how it used to be.
2: That's right.
3: Real, you know, and yeah. Anyway, I suppose I should do another song, eh?
0: Yeah, go for it.
2: Yes, please. Okay.
3: I was living at Airlie Beach for a while, up in central Queensland, and it's the most beautiful place. And I was living in rainforest there, my own large caravan. I was renting from a friend of mine, Laurie Piper, and I had to get a bird book to tell me what the birds were. You know, everything's so different. And it was a beautiful place. So I was living in paradise. Everything was good. I had a regular work plan at CC's there. And it's kind of like a Hollywood mecca. Parties there 24/7 at Airlie Beach. And there's about, I don't know, half a dozen pubs or more in the main street. And so I was living in paradise. And I wrote this song called, it's funny how different things come out. This is called The Deepest Blue.
0: The Deepest Blue.
3: Deeper than the deepest blue.

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1: Nice, Brett. 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
0: Minor blues and minor chords.
1: Yeah, nice. I'm just going to play a word from our sponsor and we'll be right back.
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1: Yeah.
11: Yeah.
1: I'll have to work on that. Excuse me. I'm getting control of my my cough.
11: That's good.
1: A bit at a time. So, Brett, we got time for one more before we get into the weather.
0: Okay, one more. No worries, mate. Go for it. This on the road in the Australasia. When I was living it, caretaking it while they were trying to tear it down.
1: Yeah.
0: And a few of us all got together, a handful of us, and basically took on the council and stopped them from doing it.
1: Right.
0: And using social media in a good way. Yeah, it was quite accidental, but it was, you know, we were focused on doing that, but we did. But while I was there, I wrote this song for one of our shopkeepers. Okay. Please don't fall in love with me.

0: That's very touching.
1: Nice, great.
0: Yeah.
1: Good stuff.
2: Yeah, I did that in a uptown there one day, one of the one of the cafes up here, and I was just, they wanted to come in and play one day, and I just went in and played a few songs, and I just played that song, and this guy came up and says, and he gave me $20, says, can you play that song again for me?
1: Oh, that's
0: I can see why. Yeah, it makes you sit and think, doesn't it?
2: No worries, so I did it again for him. I thought that was, can you play that song again for me?
1: I
0: can see why. Yeah, it makes you sit and think, doesn't it?
2: No worries, so I did it again for him. I thought that was a good indication.

0: having a thicker skin. Someone said the other day, and I wrote a song about that a couple of months ago.
1: Right.
0: And as you get older, your thin's getting thinner and thinner.
1: Yeah, but your emotional skin's getting thicker.
2: Yes.
0: You don't take to heart as much as what you used to anymore. Yeah. You know, it's too proud. You know, someone can say something like, just shrug it off. You know, instead of it's more like just a slap in the face and a punch.
1: Where I'm getting is, do you tend to write the lyrics first and add the chords, or do
0: most times I get inspired lyrically. I've often got a thing, and then I try and write the music to it. Although I've had riffs where, in the past where I've just had this riff and I just want to write something, as you do as a musician. And but it's more so the other way. I'll come up with a word or a phrase, or and then try to relate it personally, and in a way that I can relate that personally to other people personally. So it's something that it's not just about me. It's kind of like about me. You know, so when I write stuff, it comes from but it's more about, you know, how other people feel, not without compromise, so I can relate that to other people too.
1: Yeah.
0: I mean, that's what's why perform if you can, if your songs can't be related to you.
1: No one would
0: get it. You know? And,
2: so you're a poet that sets your poetry to motion, to music.
0: To music. Creates that's that. Right. Yeah, that dynamic. That's right. That's exactly right, Gabriel. Yeah, well,
1: that's
0: sure.
1: That's the extra arm, emotional arm, if you like, to poetry is the music. Because if you put it in a minor key, it'll sound sad. If you put it in a major key, it can sound more uplifting.
0: Yes. And cross over both.
1: I was going to say, do both. It's interesting writing. I haven't written much in the last or 6 years. I'm concentrating basically on working on my creativity's gone into arrangements and devising solos and stuff, or instrumentals. So that's where your creativity it goes somewhere.
0: Right? I'd love to do that with a band down the track. Rearrange the songs to suit the band. Backing harmony, stuff like that. You know, but I don't think I'll probably do it myself at home on a 64 track I got it at home there.
1: Right, okay.
0: Yeah.
1: Nice.
2: Oh, that's impressive.
0: I've had it for about 5 years and I've never used it. But I will one of these days.
1: You ready? I know it's a bit early, but you're ready to do the weather?
2: I can do the weather, yes.
1: Yeah, okay.
2: I can even see a patch of blue out there.
1: Oh, love it.
2: With
1: the
2: a
1: octus.
2: Little funny wave.
0: Another 20 degrees like yesterday. Fantastic.
2: How many octas? No octas at the moment.
1: No octas.
2: Yes.
1: What was the delta T again?
2: It had something to do with the way the soil absorbs the moisture.
1: Was it 0.2 to 0.8 was optimal? So we've got too much water.
2: Yes, we've got too much water at the moment.
1: Yeah.
2: Let's have a look at the weather.
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2: So here we are with the Eden weather forecast for the 2nd of June today. The forecast is for partly cloudy with a medium chance of showers, most likely in the afternoon and evening. Damaging winds possible in the north. Winds northerly 15 to 20 kilometres per hour, turning northwesterly in the afternoon. Daytime maximum temperatures between 14 and 19. Well, we've had a fair bit of rain already early this morning, so we'll see what happens for the rest of the day. The winds don't seem to have started just yet, so we'll see what's happening soon. Relative humidity at the moment is 85%. We've had 0.6 millimetres in the last hour of rain.
1: It's gone up a bit.
2: Yes, it has.
1: 0.2 last time.
2: Yes, that's right. The wind now is west-southwesterly at 5.5 kilometres per hour with 7.4 kilometres per hour gusts. The dew point is 9.9.
1: And the pressure.
2: And the hectopascal pressure is 998.9.
1: I haven't seen it under 1,000 for ages.
2: Never. I've never seen it. Well, not for a long, long time. Delta, that's the way the soil absorbs the moisture and makes things grow, is 1.2. And as we said before, it is not at its optimal. Its optimal is 0.8. And the octas, well, it tells me we have no octas at the moment. But I can see a funny little patch of blue with a white cloud in it.
1: It's not enough to fill an eighth of the sky.
2: That's true. And that was updated 15 minutes ago, so what I'm seeing is possibly different. So what else have I got to tell you? Anything else there?
1: Well, it says
2: currently

0: It's between 10 to 1, it should be sunny and cloudy.
1: Yes.
0: And then it's going to move on to rain a bit later.
1: But currently it's 12.3 degrees and feels like 11.2.
0: Well, that's gone up too.
1: Yes, but by God, it felt cold this morning. Yeah, I don't know what the temperature was, but
0: well,
1: it felt like...
0: we are in winter, are we not?
1: Yes, I know, but by God, you could feel it. I felt like icicles were coming down. The electric blanket was working overtime. Okay, so that's the weather for the moment. Stay tuned. We'll have more weather shortly.
0: And we'll be right back with Brett for some more material.
1: Oh, yes, indeed.
2: This weather update is brought to you by our sponsor, Aiden Gas and Gear, specialising in gas, camping and workwear.
0: Rightio, we're back. So, Brett,
3: mm-hmm.
0: We've got time for another two or three songs. So.
3: Yeah, no worries. This song I wrote after I split off my ex-wife. And, yeah, it's one I've kept since then.
0: Right.
3: And it's a slow waltz. Oh, not so much slow, but, yeah. Okay. It's called Back on My Feet Again.
1: Mm.
3: Okay.

0: That was a brave effort, Brett, after all the pain that you will have gone through and possibly will continue to feel for some time. It's something we can all relate to, I think.
1: Yeah.
0: Yeah.
1: Oh, yeah. I think we've all been there, Connor.
0: Absolutely, that's right. It's a tough life, isn't it?
1: Yeah, well, I think I'm feeling slowly after 30 years, I'm starting to get back on my feet again.
0: That's a good thing. Yeah, but that's a good thing, isn't it? You do crawl back. You do manage to survive and without being
1: bitter. Very fortunate, you know, healthy.
0: Yes, that's
1: pretty
0: exactly right.
1: Still, you know, at this age. So,
0: yeah, you have to move on and
1: lost me fringe
0: look at the good
1: and all
0: side.
1: My teeth. Other than that, I'm still
0: good. Yeah, that's great, isn't it? Yes. I think that's a very precious thing to have, one's own teeth.
1: Yeah.
0: If nothing else, just to smile with.
1: I had too much sugar in my coffee. That's the worst thing for you.
0: Oh, indeed. Sugar is such a craving. Yes. Yeah, it's a bad thing.
1: That's why I blame
0: it
1: on anyway.
0: Oh, well. That's not so bad. But a lovely song and yeah, very touching again.
1: Cool. We've got time for one more.
0: Yes, we do.
2: Two more.
0: Oh, goody.
1: Okay, yeah. This one's just called Wanna Wake Up in Eden.

0: That's lovely, Brett. You know, I wasn't born and bred in Eden. I've only been here 30 years, but I love this place so much. And that really gets to me. What you've just sung, it expresses it so well.
1: Yeah, we had a Phantom comics, you know, his island was Eden.
0: Yes.
1: And no one heard anybody there, like in the Garden of Eden, you know. So yes, it goes back to that.
0: Yes.
1: Know? And so I kind of related that with our Eden.
0: Yeah,
1: you know,
0: yeah, yeah.
1: Named after the head of the colonies back in the
0: that's
1: day.
0: That's right, yes.
1: But, but when I first came here in 1961, I guess I was only too little to really understand that, but we moved away in third grade. I did 9 different schools in 4 different states, and I always felt this was home.
0: That's right. And there's something peaceful and generous and warm about this place, isn't there?
1: Yeah. It either hits you like that or it doesn't.
0: That's
1: true.
0: The
1: sad part about it is that half of our town were forced to move. And they still feel it as home, even though they had to be forced to move economically.
0: Yes. I understand
1: and,
0: that.
1: And 3 generations in one day. Mm. And sad. And,
0: it is.
1: And there's a lot of people feel the same, for sure. Mm. Mm.
0: Mm. Yes, those big skies, the big wide ocean, the waves lapping on the shore. It's just, it's a dream, isn't it? I've always thought of this as a very special bubble.
1: And my son lives behind the Kilmore Museum facing Mount Imlay.
0: Oh, lovely,
1: and
0: yes.
1: It's got the ultimate view from the Chipmunk right around, the cannery.
0: Oh, gorgeous.
1: And looks out over the wharf. Mm. And being an ex-commercial fisherman, every time I go there, I can't help it. It's like you just get mesmerised to the view. You know,
0: indeed.
1: They don't watch much telly there. They just look out the window.
0: Don't need to, that's right. Yes, that's so right.
1: Unreal, isn't it? Yeah.
0: Yes. Mm. Oh, lovely song.
1: Cool.
2: Mm. That amount of moving around, similar for me. I was lived in 3 different countries and went to 9 different schools.
3: Different countries, how
2: we do it? 3 different countries and 9 different schools.
1: Well, the schools are like that. They might as well be in a different country and it's in a different state sometimes.
2: Yeah.
0: Yeah, but both at the same time.
2: But for me, it tended to make me more of a loner. Because you don't really have time to develop friendships.
1: No, that's right.
2: So you just kind of have an outer persona, but that you meet and greet people
1: not intimate friendships.
2: Yeah, that's right.
1: You still have friendships.
2: And when you're at school,
1: I went to a 50-year anniversary before Christmas, and one of them was fantastic. You know.
2: Yeah. Mm. But when you're in school, you only have playtime to get to know people.
1: Yeah.
2: And then you're back in class again.
1: And when you're the new boy, they live nearby you or something like that.
2: Yeah. Yes. Well, we hit it off, but I don't remember hitting it off with that. A couple of kids on the way. It was only when we moved to Engadine up. Sutherland Shireway.
1: Yep.
2: That I was there for like 2 years, then 3 years, and 4 years, and 5 years. Mm. We actually develop, friendships.
1: Yeah.
2: You know, which is good for your personal growth, because when you move around as much as you know, I did, you don't really tend to make friends, so you don't develop that skill. Of making friendships early in the piece. It becomes more like a later development.
1: I'd come home with shyness quite a lot.
2: Sorry, with shyness,
1: new boy on the block.
2: The new boy on the block, yeah, I know.
1: And
2: we have a new boy on the block.
1: My dad had to teach me how to duck.
2: Not just the new boy on the block, you're new boy on the block with a different accent. You know?
1: too, right. Yeah, we had that here too with guys from overseas starting school as well, especially American lads.
0: Oh, my goodness, yes.
2: I remember my brother... I won't say which one. He came out to Australia, so you know you get thumped a bit. Then he goes back to the UK, and he gets pummeled for being an Aussie. He comes back to Australia, he gets thumped for being a Brit.
1: Yeah, yeah, yeah.
2: Like you can't win.
1: That's right.
0: No, you can't. Can you?
1: Yeah. Well, you just have to grin and bear it. It's not much you can do. Change people's opinions.
2: Oh, it's just how it goes. Yeah.
1: Mm.
2: So I'm not leaving Australia. I'm sticking with my accent.
0: Same here. I'm not leaving Eden.
1: I hadn't picked it. And I picked Kiwis up pretty quick. But other than that, no. They influenced me playing too. Here when I was playing back years ago and I was learning music, we had a lot of Maoris here then, and they were writing their music and they sang, you know, in three-part harmony. We had these fantastic hungies out of Boydtown.
2: Yeah.
1: And there's 2 young Maori lads that actually used to come and find me on the weekend wherever I was.
2: Yeah.
1: And they'd hunt me up, go to the pub. Where's Ralphie? I think he's here. And they'd come and find me. We've got a hungie out here. We need you.
2: Yeah.
1: You know, I'd have to go out there with these 2 big guys.
2: Right.
1: And hang with them. But I loved it too because, you know, they either sort of adopted you or ate hate you, yes, one of the two, right. You know. So they adopted me. It was fantastic.
0: It's and, better to be loved than hated.
1: That's why my strum's like that. I've still got a Maori strum. A gentleman up in Queensland last year said, "Hey, bro, you got a Maori strum."
0: Yeah, oh, nice.
1: Yeah, mate, I sure do. And, yes. Yeah, so it, when you play by yourself, you become your own drummer. So
2: you do, yeah. How many times have I said that in class?
0: Always. And often, yes. People who don't get it, well, they just don't get it. It doesn't matter. If they can't feel it, they don't get it.
1: Yeah, yeah.
2: Mm. And acoustic playing is very different to playing electric guitar.
0: Oh, yes.
1: It's a different thing, yeah. Mm. I like the acoustic electric where I can plug this in, but it's still, they're different guitars, electric guitars. Mm. And I envy those that can play both. And, good on them.
2: You want to throw another one at us? Or?
1: One more? All right, mate. No worries. I think I've done this one before on here, but I always love doing it.
2: Oh, they're all great songs, Brett.
1: Oh, thanks, mate. This one's called Planet of Oceans.

been living out here on this planet of oceans without falling off as it circles its sun with its moon and tides and perpetual motions. I've been breathing sea air here since day number one. I come from ashore on this planet of oceans where we braved its wild winds and its antarctic swells on the world's largest isle on this planet of oceans. With a man

0: Thanks very much.
1: Lovely.
0: For
1: Lovely. Thank you.
2: Pleasure.
1: That's stirring. I like that.
2: Yeah. Oh, excuse me.
3: Appreciate it. Unreal.
2: Yeah. So cool. If you've just joined us, you've just missed Brett Ralph singing live here in the studio, playing his songs. But I hope you've enjoyed the show. We get Brett in as often as he can make it. It's always a pleasure. I really love your material, Brett. It's great, and your style of songwriting is good. They all tell a good story.
3: Thanks, mate.
2: And the beauty about songs like Brett's is you can listen to them over and over again because there's always something extra to find as time goes on, which is a mark of a good song. So
3: I kind of do that with my art a little too.
2: Indeed, it does.
1: It reminds me of your paintings as well.
3: Yeah, still got to finish Big Blue yet.
1: looking forward to seeing that when we do.
3: Yeah, up down there. It's taken me 6 years.
2: But, music and dance are two, and probably skydiving, are two of perfect installation art.
1: Really?
2: Where it's over the moment it's happened.
1: Yes.
3: Yeah.
1: Right?
3: Yes.
2: Yeah. So, like skydiving, it's, you leap out and you hope for the best.
1: Well, you hope it's not over when you hit the ground.
3: A good aircraft in
2: That's it. A few minutes and it's all over. Yeah. Including mistakes, which is something that's why we practice. So, we make no mistakes or reduce the mistakes.
3: Everyone makes mistakes. Yeah.
2: The trick is to mask them.
3: Or hide them.
2: Yeah.
3: Pretend they don't happen.
2: Yeah. I've got a habit of going, oops, which says, oh.
3: Sorry.
1: Everybody listens. What was that?
3: Just apologise to everybody.
2: Yeah. It's all fun.
3: Unreal.
2: All right. That's
3: Thank
2: great.
3: Thank you very much.
2: No, pleasure,
3: really
2: Brett.
3: Appreciate it.
2: I'll let you pack up. Gabriel's going to give you a lift home.
1: Yes, indeed I will. Yeah, it's been really fun this morning. I really enjoy your music, Brett. It's really lovely.
3: Thanks, Gabriel.
2: What do you want to do? The weather again?
1: It's nearly, I can do the weather again if you like. Yeah.
2: And then I'll play an advert, and I can see Brett off.
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1: Well, here we are back with the Eden weather forecast. It's stopped raining here in Eden at the moment. The forecast is still for partly cloudy with a medium chance of showers in the afternoon and evening. And there may be damaging winds in the north. Currently, winds are northerly 15 to 25 kilometres per hour, turning northwesterly in the afternoon. Daytime maximum temperatures expected between 14 and 19 degrees, and currently it's 13.4, but feels like 13.2, so it hasn't quite reached what we're expecting yet. We have a relative humidity of 75%. It's gone down a bit. Rain 0.6 millimetres, so it hasn't rained in the last hour, and currently the wind is 0 kilometres per hour with a 1.8 kilometre gust occasionally.
2: Wow,
1: how about that? Yes, I can see it's still out there and it's probably quite pleasant to walk around there now.
2: We have no wind, just a gentle gust.
1: That's just a gentle gust every once in a while. Dew point is 9.1 degrees. The hectopascal pressure is still down to 998.3. And, I haven't felt the difference between that and between 1,000.
2: You haven't stepped outside yet, you're inside.
1: No, okay, well, I'll see what happens. Does it flatten me?
2: No, 13, 13's, coolish but comfortable.
1: 998.3 pressure.
2: Mm.
1: Anyway, we'll see how it goes. Delta is 2.2, so we're still not in the beneficial area for absorption. The octas are still missing. There are no octas in the sky. So what else have we got?
2: Mostly sunny.
1: Hopefully the sun will come out shortly.
2: A shower or two.
1: Yes, that's
2: right. Actually, that's tomorrow, mostly sunny today.
1: You're reading the next days. Today is not as unpleasant as we thought it might be when we first got up this morning and all got wet. Anyway, that's the weather forecast for the moment. Stay tuned and we'll see what changes occur during the day.
2: Big thanks again to Brett. We'll have you back, mate, when you're ready.
1: Yes, it was fabulous. And yes, let us know when you can come again because we always enjoy your songs.
2: Yeah. And I think we got a good sound today.
1: Yes.
2: Sounded good in the headphones and sounded good outside in the speakers. Yeah, so, but I'm sure your friends will let you know. Sorry.
3: You have a special guest out there when you play a blues.
2: Oh, hang on! I've got to put your microphone on. There you go. Yeah.
3: I love playing through your PA. I fell over the post office. That was great.
2: We were talking about because we've been playing at Wyndham on the fourth Saturday when we get the Garden Club takes over.
3: Did you get many there?
2: No. But it's a place to play.
3: But you get a few out of Boytown, don't you?
2: Yeah.
1: Yes, Boytown, that's right. Yeah. Seahorse, yeah.
2: But we... winter's probably a bit cool to play there through winter, but when we get back in the warmer weather, we were talking about it the other day, we should get back here on the steps.
3: I was walking to break my neck like last
2: I know, but you didn't break your neck.
1: No, oh my God, that was very exciting though. We didn't need that sideshow.
2: It was like, hang on, where did Brett go? I
3: haven't done that for a while.
1: Yeah.
2: I remember.
3: Just doing skateboards and knock myself out.
2: When I was going to high school, the fifth and sixth form at, what's that year, 11 and 12, at... Sutherland, it's to catch a rail motor from Ingerdeen to Sutherland, right? It was about five miles.
3: Yeah.
2: And there were a group of us used to stand in the open space. And the rail motors are like cattle trucks. They've got these big doors that slide open, right? They were open. And we're just coming into Sutherland, probably doing something like 10 miles an hour, and the thing rocks like mad. And we're talking to one bloke. There's three of us there. We're talking, and then I started talking to another bloke. We turned around to say something to the other chap that was with us, and where did he go?
3: He's gone.
2: He's just gone.
3: Was he all right?
1: Now you see him, now you're done.
2: The train flipped. We grabbed something, but he went straight out the door.
3: Oh. Yeah.
2: Yeah, broke a leg and an arm.
1: Oh, wow. Poor thing. Bugger. That's awful. Yeah. And what a shock to the system. Like,
2: where did he go?
3: That's amazing how things can happen, isn't it?
1: Just like that.
2: And that's kind of what happened to Brett. He's suddenly there and hang on.
1: One minute he was, yes, that's right.
3: You know, it's clapped me and I did a sort of, thank you very much.
1: That was some exit, wasn't it? Yes.
2: Yeah, one more step to go.
3: Yeah, one more step to go. Well, that was all good.
2: Norris, it happens.
3: I don't take myself too seriously, thank goodness, anymore.
2: Norris, well, he didn't break anything.
3: No, that was, I thought, well, that was good. At least my ankles aren't that brittle yet.
2: Yeah, not yet. But it does make us, aware that we got to start watching these steps a bit.
3: Yeah, yeah. Sure.
2: All right, mate, you take care. We'll be in touch.
3: Same here.
2: Yeah.
3: And thank you once again.
2: No,
3: it's
2: pleasure.
3: It's always a privilege
1: been a
3: to
1: pleasure.
3: Come in here
1: okay.
3: and be a part of the 2SEA. And,
1: And we'll see you again soon, no all doubt. Right. Yep, okay.
2: Okay.
1: Cheers. Well, we'll toddle off and we'll leave Paul to manage the switchboard.
2: Norris. Okay. Here's a new one from another new one from Isabel Rumble. It's called Hold Everything Lightly.

0: and that's a new one from Isabel Rumble. Hold Everything Lightly. Here's one from one of our sponsors. Here we go. Or from a couple of our sponsors, actually.
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0: Yeah, and we're pleased to have them too. Here's, as I was going to say, here's one from Mick Naden and the Pembroke Beach Garage Band. This is a Graham Brown song, and Graham Brown plays percussion, and John Drew's on keyboard, and Mick Naden on harmonica and vocals, and probably Peter Reed on drums. Not sure who's on bass, but it's either Neil Porter or even Louise Naden. Here we go.

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0: And there we go. We had three in a row there. One from Mick Naden and the Pembroke Beach Garage Band, a song written by Graham Brown called They Don't Care. And we had a couple by Ron Callahan, the Ewan man there from Maria. Firstly was Poor Man and then People. And now we have She's So Fine by another one from the Pembroke Beach Garage Band, this time Peter Reed on vocals. And drums, Mick Naden on backing vocals and harp, which is your mouth organ, John Drews and keys, and Neil Porter on guitar, and possibly Louise Naden on bass. I was going to say something. But before that, Gabrielle's got an announcement.
1: I have?
0: There we go.
1: Oh, of course,
0: so we got a call from Ken Batcher last night. Unfortunately, he has to be at the funeral. Don, the guitarist there in the Figments, his mother's passed away and they have the funeral today and Ken can't make it to the studio.
2: Oh, well, that's all right. We can pass on his message.
0: He and a few others, because it's the Jazz Festival
2: this weekend. Starting on Friday.
0: Yeah.
2: Yes,
0: that's right. But this is a view. It's aligned with the Jazz Festival, but it's a private
2: it's
0: thing.
2: It's not necessarily a part of it. But this lady, Sarah McLean, is a fabulous jazz singer and has been I think she's been performing at Longstocking several years in a row now, and usually around the time of the Jazz Festival. Mm. And
0: she's
2: back.
0: Here anyway, so. Yeah.
2: That's right. And she will be performing again at Longstocking on Sunday, the 7th of June.
0: Mm. And other times. But you can, if you go to Longstocking and check their events calendar, it'll come up.
2: That is correct. That's right.
0: And Sunday, it's the usual time there's 1 till 4 o'clock.
2: That is correct.
0: And the tickets are available at Humantics.
2: That's right.
0: What Ken said. So I don't know if you can get them at the door. Or per se,
2: you may. Well, if it says Humantics, you should go through Humantics because it's a special setup for them. So, Humantics. Yes, go along because she is a fabulous singer, really, really fabulous. Mm.
0: And the songs a lot of the singers play here at the perform at the Jazz Festival are all accessible songs. They're not some of these way out.
2: It is not, that's right. It's not super modern, atonal jazz. It's fabulous stuff from sometimes from the 50s. It's swing. It's all kinds of wonderful things. So you really should do yourself a favour and come along to the Jazz Festival, even if you only attend one or two sessions. And anyway, I will be doing some announcing at various stages at the RSL, and so will Paul.
0: So will I,
2: and we'll be at
0: that's
2: the Sapphire
0: on Saturday,
2: Club as well.
0: Sapphire Club on Sunday.
2: That's correct. And truly, you should come along and have a listen. The music is fabulous and it's stuff that you can dance to, stuff that you know, and it's played by so many wonderful different bands. You know, there are brass bands, there are all kinds of ensembles. There are, the Navy band and the military band will be playing as well.
0: Yeah.
2: And they're knockout. Yeah. They're really something to listen to. So do yourself a favour and make yourself free for the Jazz Festival.
0: So who made that? His own. Do yourself a favour.
2: I don't know.
0: Yeah, Molly Meldrum.
2: Was it really? My childhood influences are all coming through. Good old Molly. I think he's still alive.
0: Not sure. Well,
2: he doesn't
0: I don't
2: do
0: let him
2: much
0: out because he
2: days.
0: Likes dropping his decks.
2: And he likes to fall from ladders. Jump from great heights. But anyway, he's not Superman anymore. But do yourself a favour and come to the Jazz Festival.
0: I don't think it's jumping off ladders is the problem. I think it's the...
2: Oh, well, in the process, he loses a few items of clothing.
0: No, he deliberately...
2: You don't think it's the rush he gets as he goes down?
0: No, it's thing.
2: He's not Superman anymore.
0: It caused quite some embarrassment.
2: I know he did. He's always liked to do that. Yeah. He always pretended to be such an innocent that stumbled across his words, but my God, he had, an interesting time of it when he was on television and radio. But I always did enjoy him. Yeah. What was his show, the one that he was always on?
0: Countdown.
2: Yes, of course, Countdown. And don't we know somebody else who used to work for Countdown?
0: We do.
2: Mr. Ian Battersby.
0: Yes, who does the sound indeed. For the jazz club.
2: That is right. And wow, is he one hell of a sound man.
0: Yeah.
2: Hi, Ian, if you're listening by any chance, nice to talk about you. Yeah.
0: Anyway, we'll do the full. There's not actually a lot on the gig guide this week because most of it's taken up with the Jazz Festival.
2: Well, yes, but they're listing some of the things that are appearing there in the gig guide. Yeah.
0: We'll get into that shortly. We've got time for another quick one or two before the weather. So here's Peter Reed and the Pembroke Beach Garage Band. She's So Fine.

0: And that was Greg Q, Misunderstood. He's from Bermagui, just up the road, about an hour and a half. Okay, it's time for the weather. Are you ready, Gabrielle?
1: I am indeed.
0: Here we go.
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1: Well, I've just been out to test it for myself.
0: Ooh.
1: And it feels quite nice out there at the moment, and there is a little bit of blue sky with the odd little white cloud. We still have no Oh, no!

0: We have four octus.
1: Four octus, wow.
0: Ooh, out of eight. That's pretty good.
1: Wow.
0: The delta has gone up to 3.2 degrees, so it's still not ideal for whatever soaking is required. Dew point is 9.8. Hectopascal pressure is 997.2. It's gone down some more.
1: Oh, yes.
0: Oh, it's amazing, isn't
1: it? Dropped down by one.
0: Yes. The wind is northerly, 9.3 kilometres per hour with 14.8 kilometre gusts.
1: Mm.
0: And the
1: rain. It's warming up.
0: It's warming up, that's right. There hasn't been any rain in the last hour. Earlier today we had 6 millimetres, that's right. Relative humidity is 67%, so that's gone down, way down from what it was earlier this morning. That's much more pleasant now. And we have, of course, partly cloudy with a medium chance of showers, most likely in the afternoon and evening. And there may well be damaging winds possible in the north.
1: The north, yes.
0: Northerly winds at the moment from 15 to 25 kilometres per hour, maybe turning northwesterly in the afternoon. And daytime maximum temperatures between 14 and 19. Currently, it's 15.9 degrees, feels like 14.2, but I've been outside and it feels very comfortable, even without a jacket on. So that's it for the moment. It's improving steadily. So come back in a little while and we'll tell you some more about the weather.
1: And in the meantime, Gabrielle will get the self-organised on the gig guide. And we'll get that to you shortly.
0: Sure.
1: After we begin our show, odds and sods. But we'll talk more about that in a moment. Here's the weather outro.
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1: Yes. Okay, so Gabrielle and I have finished our first part of the show, which is Looking for Clues, where we talk to local musicians where we can, encourage them to play live in the studio if they feel up to it, which and today we had Brett Ralph, and he did a great job.
0: Yes, he did.
1: One of my favourite songwriters down here. We play their recorded music where we can too, and we promote them wherever they are, particularly down this way, South Coast Musos. From this time till a bit before 1 o'clock, we do a show called Odds and Sods, where we play whatever we feel like. And today I thought we'd, having a bit of a nostalgia trip here, so I thought we might do the music of the Monkees. So let's have a bit of fun. We'll start off with their theme tune.
0: Yeah, with the Monkees.
1: Which you might know as Hey Hey We Are.
0: Yes.
1: We're the Monkees. And the Monkees is spelled M-O-N-K-E-E-S. Because I was looking under M-O-N-K-E-Y-S.
0: That's natural.
1: And I thought, where come there's no Monkee songs on here? Yeah, right, here we go. So with that, you'll be surprised how many good songs they had. We'll play some of their main ones and we'll play a few you may not even know.
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3: Well, there we go. That was Three Monkeys. We're going to do some more. But first, what was I going to say? Oh, that's right. Got a Cole will be here with a couple of local high school girls doing some work experience on radio at 1 o'clock. So that should be fun,
4: indeed.
3: If not a hoot. So Gabrielle, you're ready to do the gig guy, aren't you?
4: I am indeed.
3: Yeah. Well, you do that, and I'll light up the next lot of monkeys.
4: Okay. Yes, that's fun. Oh, that brings back memories, those monkeys, doesn't it?
3: Yeah.
4: Hmm. Okay. Oh my goodness, we have a very full gig guide. It's June, and it's, of course, the month for the Jazz Festival, the Marimbula Jazz Festival, but all around and before and after it, there is a lot of music happening all of a sudden. Thursday, the 4th of June, Red Pepper Jazz at Marimbula RSL from 8 p.m. In the Mood, Shoo Shoo Trio with Frankie J. Holden at the Twyford at 7 p.m. That's Thursday. On Friday, the 5th of June, Midnight Special are at the Bermagui Country Club from 7:30 p.m. The Jazz Festival starts that day at Club Sapphire and the Auditorium and Kitty's Bar, Main Bar.
3: Right.
4: We also have the Jones Brothers Duo at the Soldiers Club from 7:30 p.m. The session, the normal session, is that the slow or the fast session? I'm not quite sure.
3: I think the first of the month is the fast and the third of the month is the slow.
4: Right, at the Tathra Hotel from 6 to 8 p.m. That's always fun for those of you who like to play and strum along.
3: Both of which we've had difficulty getting to because of...
4: We've been a bit busy, haven't we? Yeah. Yes, but we're looking forward to getting back there again shortly. And also Lindsay McDougall at Naruma Hotel from 8 p.m. I'll keep going for a little bit. Saturday, the 6th of June, more Jazz Festival time at Club Sapphire in the Auditorium and at Kitty's Main Bar. The Roy Clark Jazz Ensemble will be playing at the Marimbula RSL from 8 p.m. The Stillwater Trio will be at Longstocking Brewery from 1 p.m. Cass McGifficky at the Tilba Valley Winery from 11 a.m. The Jones Brothers Duo will be at the Soldiers Club from 7:30 p.m. The Perlers at Tura Beach Country Club from 7:30 p.m. Coastal Fringe at Club Catalina from 7:30 to 11:30 p.m. The Drill Duo will be at the Grand Hotel in Bega at 8:30 p.m. And Andrea Lamb will be at Four Winds from 2 p.m. On Sunday, the 7th of June, more Jazz Festival mayhem and fun at Club Sapphire in the Auditorium and in Kitty's Bar. Oh, and Paul and I will be doing some announcing there too, both in the Auditorium and
3: downstairs,
4: Paul, I think,
3: in
4: will
3: the
4: be,
3: Maple
4: yeah,
3: Leaf
4: the
3: Room.
4: That's right.
3: Otherwise known as the Dungeon.
4: Well, that's at the RSL.
3: That's where we practice with the community band. Yeah.
4: Yes, that's right. Yeah. And also playing on Sunday the 7th of June are the Brothers South at Tilba Valley Winery from 11 a.m, Tim McMahon at Bermagui Beach Hotel from 3 p.m, Malumba at the Tathra Hotel from 3:30 to 6:30 p.m, and Andrea Lamb at Four Winds from 11 a.m. to 2 p.m. Monday the 8th of June, there is more jazz happening. Red Pepper Jazz Band will be playing at Marimbula RSL from 8 p.m. Oh, I've got Saturday in here with some other things as well. Saturday the 6th of June, here's some additional information for you. Pianist Andrea Lamb with Andrew Haveron and the Umberto Clerici will be giving three concerts of Beethoven, Brahms, Bach, Debussy and Schubert with Ravel. Piazzolla, Shostakovich and Gabriela Frank. That's on Sunday the 8th of June from 11 a.m. and from 2 p.m. and it's at the Four Winds at Barraga Bay. Now that does sound fascinating, doesn't it? Also, save the date for Sunday, June the 28th, but that's yet to come. The Iliad Out Loud with William Zappa Hamid Sadeghi and Sohrab Kolodous in three parts, Homer's The Iliad Reimagined. We'll leave that one for another time, but you've got a lot happening over this very long weekend, and it sounds like a...
3: Now, you do need a badge to get into the jazz festival.
4: You do, that's right, and you will have needed to have booked at Humanitix, or you will need to be in touch with the Jazz Festival office to see if you can buy session tickets. And I believe they are going to be situated in Murrimbula at the Murrimbula Visitor Centre.
3: Right, okay.
4: So if nothing else and last-minute urges grab you...
3: And the Visitor Centre is down by the lights.
4: The funny intersection,
3: yeah,
4: yes.
3: The lights, yeah.
4: That's right. You can't miss it. It's got Visitors Information Centre written over the top.
3: Yeah.
4: And if you do want to go to some sessions, and I really, really recommend it, there's some fabulous musicians on, all kinds of groups and all kinds of compositions and all kinds of music.
3: Yeah.
4: It's not what you think of normally or what some people think of normally as jazz. It's just wonderful, wonderful music played by fabulous people from all over the place. I think there's even one international act coming, if I'm not mistaken.
3: Right.
4: Yeah, so it's well worth going. If not for the music, then for the atmosphere.
3: Oh, that's right. And they've asked if the Jazz Festival can provide a double bass.
4: Anything is possible, but you never know your luck, do you?
3: Yes, you never know.
4: Well, there's plenty of musicians around who have one, so,
3: there are. But whether they're willing to let someone else play it.
4: That's always...
3: I mean, our instruments are our...
4: They are precious.
3: You know, not only precious, but personal,
4: They are personal, and they don't necessarily play as well under somebody else's guidance as they do under our own,
3: but if they play better than you, then you...
4: No, they don't. No, the instrument won't play along with that. We make sure of that, don't we?
3: It's like you give a good musician your guitar and you go, okay, my guitar doesn't sound like that.
4: Yeah, it's funny about that.
3: Yeah.
4: Anyway, so that's the music for the weekend.
3: Right, okay. So let's continue our journey with the Monkees. Let's see. I'll try this one first.

0: Yeah, so the Monkees had three number one hits, and that was one of them. You'll know them well. This is another one of them.
1: They certainly seemed to mature, didn't they, from the very beginning when Hey, We're the Monkees was like childhood.

Well, Gabriel and I are now about to buzz off. Don't forget, we've got Cole with a couple of high school young ladies coming to do their work experience on radio in about 25 minutes' time. So we'll wind back the monkeys and we'll trip off with some blues. I'll just wind the monkeys down and I will crank up the blues. There we go. And we'll be back next week. Take care, everyone. Have fun. It's goodbye from Gabrielle, and it's goodbye from Paul. Bye.

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Hello again and welcome to another flashback to the 60s. Those 10 magnificent years, it changed all our lives. From Liverpool to Los Angeles, from the Beatles to the Beach Boys, you'll hear it all and more.

And on today's program, we'll go Hawaiian Eye. The LA County Coroner reports on Marilyn Monroe, and Eisenhower endorses Nixon.

The Drifters reaching number 40 in the UK from 1965. Carl Douglas. And that crazy feeling from 1966. Well, all right.

0: Brian Eddy and Dance with the Guitar Man, a number 4 UK hit from 1962.
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3: 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Now let's play Steady by Bella K.

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1: Oh my god, that song is so emotional.
0: Are you crying?
1: No.
0: Oh, I think you're lying.
1: I'm not lying.
0: Anyway, let's play Boy's a Liar by Pink Panthers. Pick up

0: Hey, it's Eva.
1: Hey, it's Bella. Shout out to Mr. Carr that got us here for work experience.
0: Yes, I have so much love towards him. Talking about love, let's play Love Songs by Cash Page. Hope you love it.

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7: Hey, it's Eva.
8: Hey, it's Bella.
7: I loved that song. How about you, Bella?
8: Oh, I loved it.
7: Oh, I don't know. There's something about love songs that just change everything.
8: I know, right?
7: But for the next song, we're going to be playing Master of Puppets by Metallica. Hope you love it.

0: Hey, it's Bella.
1: Hey, it's Eva.
2: Gosh, that was a really long song.
1: I know, I could have taken a nap while that was playing. But anyways, I don't even know what song to play. Maybe this one.
2: No, let's do that one.
1: Why not this one?
2: Because I want it that way.
1: Oh, let's play I Want It That Way by Backstreet Boys.

0: Hey, it's Eva.
1: Hey, it's Bella.
0: That was a really good song.
1: Yeah, I loved it.
2: Also,
1: shout out for Tash for supporting us. We love you so much.
0: Yes, she was so supportive. We love her. Also, if you want to text us, contact us at 0484 939 344. For our next song, we were thinking about playing Thriller by Michael Jackson. What a really good story. My nephew and her sister have been loving Michael Jackson lately. They are only under the age of 7, and they love him. It's so cool how Michael Jackson is coming back.
1: I know, right?
0: I just want to say, her little sister calls him Hee Hee, which I think is hilarious. But it's so cute. So we're thinking about playing Thriller by Michael Jackson. I hope you guys love it.

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4: 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We just got a text saying, like, sounds like you girls are having fun. What about Smooth Criminal by Michael Jackson?
3: And luckily, I have that in my playlist. So we're going to be playing Smooth Criminal by Michael Jackson.
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1: So it's going to be partly cloudy, medium chance of showers, most likely in the afternoon and evening, damaging winds possible in the north.
0: Winds northly 15 to 25 km, turning northwesterly,
1: damaging winds possible in the north.
0: Winds northly 15 to 25 km, turning northwesterly in afternoon, daily to time.

0: Hey, it's Eva.
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2: Oh, I wish it was raining so hard right now.
1: But come on, if it was sunny, we could be at the beach right now.
2: No, but we could be dancing in the rain.
1: Oh my God. Dancing in the rain.

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5: Hey, it's Bella. 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
4: It so does. That was Rain Dance by Dave and Thames. We also want to give a shout out to everyone who's supporting us. We love you guys. 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
5: Yes.
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0: We just played Everlong by Foo Fighters.
1: Gosh, I sung that song so loud it made me out of breath.
0: I know, it was like my one last breath.
1: Let's play One Last Breath by Creed.
0: Oh my god, yes, I forgot that song even existed. It's the best.
1: It's the best.
0: So let's play One Last Breath. Hope you guys like it.

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2: Sounds so fun.
1: I know, right?
2: I think next we should play Break It Off the Bonus by Pink Panthers.
1: Oh, yes, we should.
2: Okay, so we're going to be playing Break It Off. Hope you love it.

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0: Hey, it's Eva.
1: Hey, it's Bella. Sorry about that magical word that slipped through. We're just going to blame that on Kanye West.
0: Yep, so sorry about that. But what should we play next? Actually, Bella, I think I've got a question for you.
1: Oh, yeah, what's up?
0: What is your favourite artist?
1: Oh, I do like Michael Jackson. What about you?
0: No one can take away from Michael Jackson. He's a pretty good singer. I kind of like Billie Eilish.
1: Oh, Billie Eilish is really good.
0: I have a good question for you. What one should we play by Billie Eilish? Birds of a Feather or Wildflower?
1: Oh, that is pretty tough decision. I think we should do Birds of a Feather by Billie Eilish.
0: Okay, of course. Now we're going to be coming up with Birds of a Flower by Billie Eilish. Hope you guys love it.

0: Hey, it's Eva.
1: Hey, it's Bella.
0: That was kind of embarrassing. I called the songs Bird of a Flower instead of Birds of a Feather. I don't think birds wear flowers.
1: I don't think so.
0: But for the next song, we are going to be playing Ordinary by Alex Warren.
1: Let's get it.

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2: Hey, it's Bella.
1: And I feel like next week should actually play Wildflower this time.
2: You mean Wild Feather?
1: Okay, that... No. It was a mistake. Sure. Anyways, let's just ignore it and let's play Wildflower.
2: Okay.
1: Let's play Wildflower by Billie Eilish. I hope you guys love it.

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1: Hey, we're going to do another weather check. It's going to be partly cloudy, medium chance of showers, most likely in the afternoon and evening, damaging winds possible in the north.
2: Winds northly 15-25 km, turning northwesterly in the afternoon, daytime maximum temperatures between 14 and 19.
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1: Are you crying again?
0: That song actually made me cry.
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0: 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Leave me alone.
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1: Sounds just like you.
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1: 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It has been a long day so far.
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1: Yes. So thank you guys for supporting us today. I hope you like the music and have a lovely day.
2: Bye, guys.

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1: And welcome to It's Time, the show where we look at the best of the Australian national charts between the 60s and the 90s, using the Kent Music Report, the Australian Music Report, and the ARIA charts. Today we're looking at the best of the charts from this week in 1990. William, what's coming up on today's show?
3: Coming up on today's show, we've got the Stone Roses, Kiona, Belinda Carlisle and Madonna.
1: And falling down the Australian national charts this week on the 4th of June 1990, from number 20 back to number 23, was Technotronic with Get Up Before the Night Is Over.

0: That's Belgian group Technotronic with Get Up Before the Night Is Over at number 23 on the Australian National Charts this week on the 4th of June 1990. And that single had peaked at number 5 here in Australia in April that year. It came from their debut album, Pump Up the Jam, the album. Following the success of their first hit, it topped charts in many European countries and reached the top 10 in Australia, the US and the UK. The track is driven by a strong bass line and Ya Kid K's rap, featuring a vocal sample from James Brown. The music video shows model Felly lip-syncing the chorus with energetic dance sequences, earning the band gold and silver certifications in several countries.
1: Falling down the charts from number 13 to number 18 this week on the 4th of June 1990 was Irish singer Sinead O'Connor and Nothing Compares to You.

0: from Ireland. That's Sinead O'Connor with Nothing Compares to You at number 18 in the Australian Singles Chart this week on the 4th of June 1990. And that single had peaked at number one for 7 weeks between February and April that year. The song was written by Prince for his band The Family in 1985. It was later recorded by Irish singer Sinead O'Connor for her 1990 album, I Do Not Want What I Haven't Got, becoming a worldwide hit. O'Connor's powerful vocals, recorded in a single take, convey intense emotion and grief, inspired in part by the loss of her mother. The accompanying music video features close-ups of O'Connor's face with two real tears rolling down her cheeks and received heavy airplay on MTV. The song topped the charts across many countries, including the US, UK, Ireland, Australia and Canada, and earned platinum and gold certifications. It won 3 MTV Video Music Awards, including Video of the Year.
1: And rising rapidly up the Australian national charts this week on the 4th of June 1990, from number 41 to number 17, was Australian singer Tina Arena with I Need Your Body.

0: That's Australian singer Tina Arena with I Need Your Body at number 17 on the Australian national charts this week on the 4th of June 1990. And that single went on to peak at number 2 here in Australia the following month. It was Tina Arena's second single, released in April 1990, and it marked her first major commercial success in Australia, reaching number 2 on the singles chart and earning her platinum certification. Its popularity extended to the music video, which gained attention and was later parodied on the TV program Fast Forward in 1990, highlighting its impact on pop culture at the time.
1: Falling down the charts from number 11 to number 16 this week on the 4th of June 1990 were the Stone Roses and Fool's Gold.

0: The Stone Roses there and Fool's Gold at number 16 in the Australian Singles Chart this week on the 4th of June 1990. And that single had peaked at number 11 in the Australian Singles Chart the previous week. British rock band The Stone Roses released their track as a double A-side with What the World is Waiting For, becoming their first UK top 10 hit, peaking at number 8. Its music video shows the band performing outdoors in Lanzarote, and the single helped bring Manchester's emerging Manchester scene, mixing alternative rock, psychedelia and dance rhythms to wider attention.
1: And falling down the Australian national charts this week on the 4th of June 1990 from number 9 back to number 15 was Kaoma and Lambada.

0: That's French Brazilian group Kaoma with Lambada at number 15 on the Australian national charts this week on the 4th of June 1990. And that single had peaked at number 5 here in Australia in April that year. The song came out in 1989 featuring Brazilian singer Luala Braz. Its song and accompanying video, filmed in Bahia with Brazilian child duo Chico and Roberta, became a global sensation, selling over 5 million copies worldwide in 1989.
1: Rising up the charts 6 places from number 16 to number 10 this week, on the 4th of June 1990, was British acid house musician Guru Josh and Infinity, 1990's Time for the Guru.

0: with Infinity, 1990s, Time for the Guru at number 10 in the Australian Singles Chart this week on the 4th of June 1990. And that single went on to peak at number 3 in the Australian Singles Chart the following week. The song became a European dance hit, reaching number 5 on the UK Singles Chart in March 1990 and charting across Spain, Germany and Austria. Its influence endures with the track sampled in Willie Williams' 2022 single, Trompeter.
1: Let's have a look at the top 10 albums of the week in Australia on the 4th of June 1990. At number 10 we had Charmed Life by Billy Idol. At number 9, Craig McLaughlin and Check 1-2 by Craig McLaughlin. At number 8, Holding Back the River by Wet Wet Wet. At number 7, Let's Do It 2 by various artists. At number 6, Having a Good Time by the Notting Hill Billies. At number 5, Come In Spinner by Vince Jones, Grace Knight and Jason Morfitt. At number 4, Forever Your Girl by Paula Abdul. At number 3, Alana Miles by Alana Miles. At number 2, Soul Provider by Michael Bolton. And at number 1, I'm Breathless by Madonna, which peaked at number 1 for 3 weeks, and this was its first week at the top. Well, let's have a look at the number 5 album for the week, Come In Spinner by Vince Jones, Grace Knight and Jason Morfitt, and that peaked at number 4 here in Australia the previous month. Come In Spinner was the soundtrack album to the 1989 to 1990 ABC miniseries based on the 1950 novel by Dimfna Cusack and Florence James. The series was set in Sydney at the end of World War II, and the story follows three women working in a luxury hotel's beauty salon as they navigate romance, family struggles, and societal expectations. The title comes from the Australian gambling game 2-Up, where Come In Spinner signals the start of a coin toss. Well, let's have a listen to a song from that album. By Grace Knight, here's Don't Get Round Much Anymore.

0: from the number four album of the week in Australia this week on the 4th of June 1990. Come In Spinner by Vince Jones, Grace Knight and Jason Morfitt. That's Don't Get Round Much Anymore by Grace Knight.
1: Let's take a look at the news headlines for June 1990. On the 13th of June, the destruction of the Berlin Wall by East Germany officially begins, 7 months after it was first opened in November last year. On the 15th of June, the federal government admits it cannot stop Indonesia from giving aid to thousands of Cambodians heading to Australia, renewing fears of an influx of boat people. On the 16th of June, Queensland Premier Wayne Goss announces that virgin forests on Fraser Island will be protected under a historic agreement between conservationists and the timber industry. On the 22nd of June, violence erupts on a Leighton contractor's building site in Melbourne as mounted police use batons to force a passage through a picket line for vehicles carrying contractors onto the site. On the 22nd of June in Berlin, Checkpoint Charlie, one of the major border crossings between West and East Berlin, is dismantled. And finally, on the 24th of June, Kathleen Margaret Brown and Irene Templeton are ordained as priests in St Anne's Cathedral in Belfast, becoming the first female Anglican priests in the United Kingdom.
0: And rising up the Australian national charts this week on the 4th of June 1990, from number 10 to number 8, were Australian band The Angels with Dogs Are Talking.
2: Comes a time in a young girl's life when she first meets a man. There comes a time in

0: That's Dogs Are Talking by the Angels at number 8, where it peaked this week on the 4th of June 1990. The track was released in April 1990 as the second single from the Angels' 9th studio album, Beyond Salvation. The single's flip side featured tracks by supporting acts on their tour, including the Hurricanes, Baby Animals and the Desert Cats in Australia, and Nine Lives and Jihad in New Zealand. The song became a hit, making number 8 in Australia and number 12 in New Zealand.
1: Speaking at number 7 this week in the Australian Singles Chart on the 4th of June 1990 was American singer Belinda Carlisle and Summer Rain.

0: Peaking at number 7 in the Australian singles chart this week on the 4th of June 1990. That's Belinda Carlisle and Summer Rain. The song is a power ballad and comes from Belinda Carlisle's 1989 album Runaway Horses. The song is about a man who goes to war and the memories left behind. It achieved moderate success in North America, peaking at number 30 on the US Billboard Hot 100. It was most successful here in Australia, debuting at number 42 and climbing to a peak of number 7. In the UK, it reached number 23, spending 10 weeks on the chart.
1: And falling down the Australian national charts this week on the 4th of June 1990, from number 3 back to number 5, was American artist Paula Abdul with Opposites Attract.

0: That's Opposites Attract by Paula Abdul at number 5 on the Australian National Charts this week on the 4th of June 1990. That song had spent 3 weeks at number 1 in April that year. Taken from Paula Abdul's debut album, Forever Your Girl, the song topped the US Billboard Hot 100 for 3 weeks, becoming Abdul's 4th number 1 from her debut album, a record for a female artist at the time. It also made number 1 in Australia and Canada and peaked at number 2 in the UK. The music video combined live action and animation, featuring Abdul dancing with the cartoon character MC Scat Cat, whose moves were rotoscoped from dancer Michael Boogaloo Shrimp Chambers.
1: Rising up the charts, one place from number 5 to number 4 this week, on the 4th of June 1990, was Australian singer Craig McLachlan and Check 1-2 with Mona.

0: McLaughlin and Check 1-2 with Mona at number 4 in the Australian singles chart this week on the 4th of June 1990. And that single went on to peak at number 3 in the Australian singles chart 2 weeks later. The track was originally a song written by Bo Diddley that appeared as the B-side to his 1957 single Hey Bo Diddley. In April 1990, Australian actor and musician Craig McLaughlin released a version with his band Check 1-2 as the second single from their debut album. McLaughlin, best known for playing Henry Ramsay on the soap opera Neighbours, which was hugely popular in the UK, enjoyed major success with the single, which peaked at number 3 here in Australia and number 2 in the United Kingdom.
1: And finally, let's have a look at the top 10 singles of the week in Australia for the 4th of June 1990. At number 10, we had Infinity, 1990's Time for the Guru by Guru Josh. At number 9, Cradle of Love by Billy Idol. At number 8, Dogs Are Talking by The Angels. At number 7, Summer Rain by Belinda Carlisle. At number 6, Sweet Surrender by Wet, Wet, Wet. At number 5, Opposites Attract by Paula Abdul. At number 4, Mona by Craig McLaughlin and Check 1-2. At number 3, How Can We Be Lovers by Michael Bolton. At number 2, All I Want to Do Is Make Love to You by Heart. And at number 1, in its final week of a 5-week run at that position, we had Madonna with Vogue.

0: Vogue.
1: That's Vogue by Madonna in its final week of a 5-week run at the number one position this week on the 4th of June 1990 on the Australian charts. Inspired by the New York voguing dance scene, it combines house music energy with a disco flair and lyrics celebrating the dance floor as a place without boundaries. Its iconic black and white music video, directed by David Fincher, showcased Madonna's striking stylized poses.
2: Well, that's the show for another week. 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I'm William Broome.
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0: Welcome to another episode of Beale Street Caravan, celebrating the sounds of Memphis and the Mississippi Delta for nearly 30 years.
1: Heard around the globe on NPR worldwide. 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Hi, I'm your co-host, Pat Mitchell Worley.
0: What? Whoa, Pat, you sound strange. Are you sure? Are you okay?
1: Do you believe that? Oh, no, I'm not Pat Mitchell Worley, although I do know her. I am Steve Selvidge.
0: Hey, Steve.
2: Hey, Steve.
0: You were a pretty convincing Pat, but there's no replacing Pat.
1: No, there's. They broke the mold with Pat.
0: Today, we're bringing you a very special performance from Dixon Gallery and Gardens' Art on Fire.

0: with a performance from Alice Hazen and the Blaze. So glad to have a guest host today in the person of Mr. Steve Selvidge. Steve is the son of the founding producer and founding executive director of Bill Street Caravan, Mr. Sid Selvidge.
1: Oh, yeah.
0: Steve may have called him Pop or Father or Dad.
1: Pops.
0: Pops.
1: Cool. Yeah.
0: Cool. Well, we're honored to have the legacy of all things Bill Street Caravan sitting with us today, and he's going to be hosting. You'll hear a lot more from Steve throughout the rest of 2025 and beyond. Today, we're showcasing Alice Hazen and the Blaze live from the Dixon Gallery and Gardens during their 2024 Art on Fire event. And I actually had the privilege of performing alongside Alice Hazen at that particular event as my band, Black Cream, a local Memphis band, performed at the Art on Fire event with Dixon as well. And I'll tell you what, I watched Alice's performance from the sidelines right there next to the stage. And it was truly a magical, energetic, and eclectic performance. Alice is a violinist, and she actually seems to be a rock violinist, if you let me define it. But she has a band that consists of drums, bass, and keyboards, and they rocked. I never thought I'd say a violinist rocked out, but I watched Alice Hazen and Blaze absolutely rock out and rock that stage. So I'm excited to have her, and we're all excited to have her on Bill Street Caravan today. I believe you mentioned earlier, Steve, that you know her as well.
1: Yeah, we have played together. We used to do the Way at St. John's Methodist, John Kilzer's recovery service. And yeah, I mean, she's super energetic always.
0: What were your roles? What was you all's respective roles at the Way?
1: Well, she was playing violin and I was playing guitar. I might sing one now and again, but yeah, I mean, I noticed straight off that we were up there on stage. And we both had pedal boards. You know, she was running through all kinds of cool, like, phasers and stuff. And it was really, really neat. And just, like I said, very energetic and a lot of fun to play with.
0: Yeah, and working with her, you wouldn't almost be able to tell that, I mean, she's classically trained, Yale-graduated musician
1: from
0: Vermont. Who has found her way down to the dirty south.
1: That's right.
0: Tennessee.
1: That's right. Just come here and just soak it in.
0: Yes, indeed. And Memphis continues to have that effect on musicians who travel or move here. They basically adopt this city as their own. And Alice has definitely done that. And she's barnstorming all through the city of Memphis, her and her bands.
1: Yeah, she works, man.
0: Yes, sir. I'm very glad that we crossed paths. Since we can talk a little more personally about relationships with Alice, as we're both musicians that have worked with her or alongside her, how would you describe, given you all were at church, so maybe...
1: Well, we weren't playing church songs.
0: Oh, okay.
1: This was a recovery service that played...
0: Oh, that's right.
1: We could go anywhere from, I don't know, the meters to, just all kinds of stuff.
0: So what was it like performing with a violinist? Had you performed with a violinist before or one like Alice?
1: Not one like Alice. When I first started playing with Amy Levere, she had a violin player, Bob Fergo, who used to play with Leonard Cohen. Here and there, you know, but I mean, not often. It's not like a horn player or a keyboard player.
0: I think that may be, or at least in my opinion, that's kind of part of the appeal of Alice. I mean, you look at it and you say, okay, I may have an idea of what's about to happen. And then the band gets going and Alice takes off on one of her many almost jam band type solos. And you're standing there like, wow, I didn't know I was going to be rocked out like this by this lady in this band. But they absolutely have adopted a Memphis swagger that is setting stages, blazing stages, all across this region. So shout out to you again, Alice, for coming here, being a transplant, but yet making your mark and calling Memphis your home.
1: I think, too, she brings a lot of positivity, which is one thing that I like. Personally, in her, you know, I'm always glad to see her. And it's, you know, there's always a big smile. I think that translates to the stage.
0: Yep. I had Alice in here for the interview for this show a few months ago. And as you all will hear, we've got a little limited time on what we can cover in an interview. After the tape stopped rolling, we talked for another hour about all things music, moving here, being here. And like you said, just full of energy and full of knowledge, but also very curious about the music world here in Memphis and curious enough to immerse herself in it.
1: Yeah, for sure.
0: And I'm watching her grow now, even though I've only recently met her. The way she described her evolution as a musician, Memphis has played a major part in the latest iteration of her sound. And we're lucky enough to have Alice and her band on today's episode of Bill Street Caravan. Let's get into some music from Alice Hazen and the Blaze, live from the Dixon Gallery and Gardens and their annual Art on Fire event.

0: That was music from Alice Hazen and The Blaze at Art on Fire at the Dixon.
1: We'll be back with more music from Alice Hazen and The Blaze live at Art on Fire in just a bit.
0: Up next, Grammy-nominated bluesman Guy Davis takes us through the life histories of the pioneers and innovators enshrined in the Blues Hall of Fame. This segment is brought to you by the Blues Foundation and is also available as a standalone podcast through iTunes.
2: Alberta Hunter sat across the hospital room from my bed. She looked old, slender, and positively vital. She wore her hair straightened and tied up in a braided crown. Gold hoop earrings matched her thin gold bracelets that jingled as she pointed a long red fingernail at me. "I've never had no blues about no man in my life, honey," Alberta said. She sat relaxed, her legs crossed, her eyes twinkling. "And I've seen them all," she chuckled. Indeed, as I'd find out. In Memphis, W.C. Handy marched past her house on Beale Street. In Chicago, she sang in a gangster cabaret with King Oliver and Louis Armstrong backing her up. In New York, she sang on records with Fats Waller behind her. In London, she shared the stage every night for a year with Paul Robeson. Alberta even performed during Britain's celebration for the coronation of King George VI. And then she walked away from it, exited stage right, left no forwarding address. For the next 17 years, she worked as a nurse in this hospital and scarcely spoke of her previous life. That's what she was doing in my room, on her night off, no less. I'd gotten rushed to the hospital a few days back with a burst appendix. I woke up from surgery and saw this little old lady in neatly starched whites beside the bed. And when she hummed a tune, she swung like a whole band. I told her how I dig the blues. She chuckled. Alberta took special care of her patients. She kept everyone on clean, dry sheets in clean, fresh clothes. She snuck us extra food and Coca-Colas. One night, I raged with fever, and she smuggled in an old remedy. She crushed up jimson weed and peach tree leaves, mixed them with vinegar in a sink. She soaked a handkerchief in it and laid that across my eyes. It smelled like socks, but Alberta's cool touch and attention settled me down. "My grandmother cured my headache with this," Alberta said. "She bathed me in a zinc wash tub and traced the three moles on my foot. She told my mama, 'This one's a wanderer.'" That was the first I'd heard of Alberta's life. She had me hooked.
3: Hey, come on up some night, my castle's rocking. You can bust your...
2: No modern medicine or ancient superstition made me feel better than listening to her. I soon figured out I had a legend on my ward. One sunny afternoon in Chicago, young Alberta went for a drive with a piano player named Lovey Austin. Lovey was a take-charge kind of person. She had escaped from Tennessee and totally remade herself in Chicago, renamed herself and everything. Now she led her own band. Lovey had men working for her. Lovey had the interior of her car upholstered in leopard skin to match her riding clothes. Alberta never learned to drive, and Lovey drove like she hadn't been taught. Lovey clasped a cigarette between her teeth, sat back cool and calm, and flew. Alberta got nervous and started singing, making up words to put her mind somewhere else. "Gee, but it's hard to love someone when that someone don't love you. I'm so disgusted, heartbroken too. I got the downhearted blues." Lovey said, "Oh, that's wonderful, honey." So Alberta tossed out another rhyme. "Got the world in a jug, stopper in my hand. And if you want me, you must come under my command." Now that line had to be written by a woman who never got the blues from a man. Downhearted Blues officially was Alberta and Lovey's, but it became a classic thanks to another lady from Tennessee. The song practically made Bessie Smith. Back in the hospital room, Alberta said, "I laugh when I read these little books about the blues. I don't recall seeing them blind boys with the guitars up on stage with me in Oslo or Stockholm." She began to trail off for heightened effect. "Copenhagen, London, the Palladium, Paris, Cairo." Maybe I'm just getting old. That was back in the 20s and 30s, baby. I didn't see them white boys with me on Broadway. That's why I sang the blues. I never heard of any of them until these little white boys started writing the history of the blues. I asked her if she deserved a bigger part. I've been under too much scrutiny in my life, baby. It ain't worth it. My privacy means everything. As my days in the hospital wore on and our conversation deepened, I figured out why she had never had the blues about a man. Her first true love was named Lottie. They met in Chicago at one of those all-night cabarets with Louis Armstrong and King Oliver blowing. Lottie invited Alberta to visit her in New York and jotted down the address. Alberta soon showed up at Lottie's home. The place was a mansion, probably the biggest in Harlem. Alberta marched up to ring the bell. The front door opened, and there stood Lottie's uncle, Bert Williams, only the most famous black entertainer in the world. "Lottie here?" Alberta asked. Mr. Williams walked away without speaking, but left the door open a crack. It all happened fast, like real true love. Alberta and Lottie bought an apartment together on 148th Street up Sugar Hill. To make it official, the last thing Alberta needed to do was tell her mama. Mama, Miss Laura, had no real problems with people living differently. Miss Laura used to work in Memphis on Gayoso Street washing clothes in a bawdy house. She said everything she knew about manners and social nicety came from those sporting women. Miss Laura didn't judge. Until she got to Sugar Hill. Miss Laura barely took one step into her daughter's apartment. She had traveled by train from Chicago, but saw Lottie and turned right back around. "I don't like New York," she told Alberta. But Miss Laura soon came back for good. Her husband died, leaving her without a provider. "She needed me, and I made enough money to take care of her," Alberta said. "Looking after Mama meant I had no choice but to live my life on the go. We already faced discrimination from being black, then our family's disapproval. I couldn't portray my true self on stage. There was no escape. The secret kept me on the run.
3: I got a mind to ramble, ooh, but I don't know where to go."
2: No man ever gave Alberta the blues, but still, she had them. She and Lottie obtained passports and set sail across the Atlantic. Their old friend, Bricktop, from the early nights in Chicago, set up a club in Paris. Brick came from West Virginia and could be as crude and dirty as an old coal miner, Alberta told me. Brick would call from the street into my window, "What you witches doing up there?" Except she didn't say witches. Not only did French people worship blacks, but our private life was nothing to hide. In Paris, we took on the flavor of Paris. We felt at ease in cafe society as well as in the joints where the waitresses picked up their tips without using their hands. Alberta corresponded with all the black papers to describe the race situation throughout the world for folks back home. She leaked back word of a romance, an engagement to a baron. I asked her about him. "A total fabrication, honey. We needed a divorce in the background to keep people from talking. Being engaged to a fairy tale prince did the same thing without hurting anyone. Just a little slickology." The only problem she and Lottie faced was that no one on the continent knew how to do black hair. That was the only problem until Hitler came. The U.S. government required its citizens on temporary work visas to return to America. Bricktop barely got out before France fell to the Nazis. Their friend Josephine Baker stayed and joined the underground resistance. Alberta did the next best thing. She signed on with the USO. She spent much of the next decade until the end of the Korean War flying from battle zone to battle zone, strapped to a parachute in a bumpy, noisy troop transport. She gave the boys her all, or her almost, anyway. Some nights, she stepped on stage in freezing temperatures, soldiers holding their flashlights to illuminate her. She wore her tightest, most shimmering gown, no overcoat and nothing underneath. Everyone sacrificed in the war, she laughed. Those boys might get killed the next day.
3: Baby, she's gone.
2: Not long after she returned to New York for good, Miss Laura passed away. When she died, I could finally live how I always wanted, settle down to regular life with my loved ones. Alberta's generosity and trust lifted my spirit even as the pain and swelling in my abdomen got worse and my temperature jumped and dropped. She never once asked me to keep quiet. Didn't she know I could turn the spotlight back on her? Tell the world she was a star? Share her true story? Finally, I had to ask, are you worried I'm going to get out of here and tell your secret? She looked at me with pity. I said, I mean, that's your deathbed confession. She said, yeah, honey, but this ain't my deathbed.

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3: 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I'm Steve Selvage.
2: And I'm Thomas Crivens. Today we're showcasing an artist whose music is as dynamic and inspiring as the setting where we recorded her performance. That's right, Steve. We're talking about Alice Hazen and the Blaze live from the Dixon Gallery and Gardens during their 2024 Art on Fire event.
3: Art on Fire is one of Memphis's most beloved cultural events, blending the visual and performing arts with great food and unforgettable atmosphere. This year's lineup included the fiery fiddle-powered grooves of Alice Hazen and the Blaze, and they certainly delivered a performance to remember.
2: Absolutely, Steve. Alice's sound is a genre-defying mix of rock, folk, and roots music, driven by her classically trained violin mastery. But there's so much more to Alice's story. As I mentioned earlier, she comes from Vermont, a place known really more for its maple syrup and mountains. But she made the journey to Memphis, Tennessee, and we're equally rich in culture, but with a decidedly different twist to it. Can you imagine trading snowshoes for barbecue?
3: That's quite the leap, Thomas. Alice's journey from Vermont to Memphis was also a musical one. She studied at Yale University, where she honed her classical violin skills. But when she landed in Memphis, the city's soul and energy pulled her into the world of improvisation and genre blending. Her music today reflects that fusion, combining technical mastery with the freewheeling spirit of Memphis.
2: That's right, Steve. Her latest works, including her upcoming EP, Dream of Rain, highlight global climate challenges. And her track, Memphis Sands, speaks to protecting the aquifer right here in Memphis. It's music with a message, and it resonates deeply. And you know, Steve, Alice has a knack for making serious topics relatable and even fun. I mean, who else could make an aquifer sound groovy?
3: If you're loving what you hear, you'll want to check out more of Alice Hazen's music. You can find her online at alicehazen.com, that's H-A-S-E-N, where she shares updates, tour dates, and music releases. She's also on social media, so be sure to follow her there for the latest news.
2: Now let's throw it back to the music. Here's more from Alice Hazen and the Blaze, live at the Dixon Gallery and Gardens on Beale Street Caravan.

0: All right, we're here on Bill Street Caravan with Alice Hasten. How are you doing?
1: I'm great. Excited to be here. How about you guys?
0: Oh, we're doing fantastic. Even better now that we have a star in our midst.
1: Oh, stop.
0: Well, you know, you've got quite an interesting story, and the cat's already out of the bag because we're, of course, sharing the music of Memphis all over the world, but you're not from here originally.
1: That's true. I'm from the upwards north, from the state of Vermont.
0: All right. Absolutely. So what brought you to Memphis, Tennessee?
1: Well, in 2012, I didn't know what I wanted to do after graduating college, so I applied for Teach for America, and they placed me down in the south in Clarksdale, Mississippi, as a band director.
0: Wow.
1: And so that was a big change for me. I had never been to the South, and I had no clue what it would be like. But as a stroke of luck would have it, I got placed right in the center of the blues capital of the world. And that really introduced me to just like a wonderful cast of characters and musicians who showed me what the blues really, where it comes from and what it's grown into now, which it's blossoming into all these different cool genres that people in Clarksdale are like really bringing it, you know, into the new century. So there's just a great connection to Memphis through Clarksdale. And that kind of was where I cut my teeth as a performer. Jamming at Ground Zero and forming a band called Blackwater Trio, which was acoustic folk rock. And then in 2015, I decided to leave my job at the school and just focus on creating music. And then in 2016, I decided to come up to Memphis and expand my horizons a little bit more.
0: Spectacular. If I could take even a step further back, because I didn't want to skip over this, I mean, what is your training and how did you even begin to spark a musical practice?
1: Well, I'm lucky that when I grew up, I had a mother who is in the Vermont Symphony Orchestra who plays flute, and she's still in the orchestra, still an active musician. And then my dad is also really supportive of me. So when I was young, my mom started me on Suzuki violin. And then from there, I just, you know, she made sure that I didn't quit. And both of them really have supported me through the years. And I will say my mom was a little hesitant at first when I left the classical sphere, which was what I was in all through college. And I majored in music at Yale, played in the Yale Symphony. And then I went straight down to the South and started this completely different life of someone who plays in bars and, you know, gets paid partially in beer. And she was like, I'm not so sure about that. But then once I started putting out some of my first original like works, like my first album, Violintro, she decided that this was going to be okay with her. So,
0: you know, I guess it's been swimming around in my head for quite some time, but I've never been able to sit down in an environment where, you know, no one would hold me accountable for my potential ignorance. But what is the distinction between a violin and a fiddle? Is it the style of music and the repertoire, or is it the instrument itself?
1: That's a great question. And I like to come up with different answers, but my favorite one...
0: For the sake of my education, can you give me the right answer?
1: Oh, yes. Yeah, I'll give you both. The right answer is it can be whatever you're holding in your hands. If it's shaped like one of those things you just mentioned, it can be either one. So there are just two different styles. Well, fiddle has a bunch of styles. You could do Western swing. You could do Celtic. You could do Appalachian, old time. You could do blues. So there's a bunch of different ways you can go in the non-classical sphere. But when I first came down here, I just had one instrument, and that was my violin, my acoustic, very old and fragile violin that I can't believe I took into some of the bars I did. But I played on that and still do when I record for folks. You know, that is my primary, and that has seen me through concerts. Like when I was in the Vermont Youth Orchestra, we got to go to Carnegie Hall and play. So it's been both Carnegie Hall and to Ground Zero Blues Club.
0: Wow.
1: So that one instrument can definitely just be both, and it's just about the style. The other answer I like to give is the violin has four strings, the fiddle has four strings.
0: Oh.
1: So, yeah, that's just the funny answer, but they're the same.
0: Yeah, Well, walk me through the dynamics of your band, because I've seen you solo, I've seen you in duos, you mentioned the trio, so there's quite a lot of configurations, and you also have done some session work as well. How did the band sort of congeal and come together for you?
1: Well, for the one we're talking about with that played Art on Fire, which is called Alice Hazen and the Blaze, which also, you know, I guess the fire imagery of the fiddle, and, you know, the fiddle is associated with the devil, and so it was just all, it all came together for me. But that band, our first shows were in 2018. I think the first show we ever had was at 831 South Cooper, but then the next year I put together my first album, which is called Vile Intro. And that was just like the beginning of what I would call my solo career as an artist, fiddle player, singer, songwriter. And so that has truly been one of my projects that I feel like is the most Alice, you know, the one where I can just do whatever I want because it's my band. But in addition, I think the band has also contributed so much to the sound.
0: Awesome. Well, we've enjoyed having you on Bill Street Caravan, and I know our listeners have as well.
1: Thank you. I really appreciate being on here with you guys, so thank you.
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0: That wraps up another episode of Bill Street Caravan. We hope you've enjoyed this incredible performance from Alice, Hazen, and The Blaze.
1: Be sure to tune in next week for more amazing music from Memphis and beyond. Until then, I'm Steve Selvage.
0: And I'm Thomas Cribbins. Thanks for listening to Bill Street Caravan. 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

I've been warped by the rain, driven by the snow. I'm drunk and dirty, don't you know? And I'm still willing. And I was out on the road late at night. I seen my pretty Alice in every headlight. Alice. I was out on the road late at night. I seen my pretty Alice in every headlight. Alice.

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And welcome to Chimes. I'm Paul Gough. Great to have your company. Oh, I think I just bumped the microphone. I do a podcast with my glasses. Sometimes I'm a bit dopey. But I am with great love of guitar pop in my heart. You can forgive me. I did it again. Obviously, my depth perception is going down the gurgler. This is Chimes, heard first on the mighty 2SER. Then right around the country, thanks to the Community Radio Network. And as usual, I love to bring you some wonderful old and new tunes. We'll be featuring the premiere of the brand new single from Simon Robert Gibson, and it's a ripper. It's his version of a world party tune. And I'll tell you what, considering he wrote to Kurt Waller,

manager back in the day and never heard back from him. I think it's very nice of him to continue and play a world party tune. Anyway, we'll tell that story a little later. Also, towards the end of the program, we'll feature some tracks from the upcoming Pop Boomerang Volume 4. It's due out in July. There'll be a launch for it in Melbourne, and it sounds like, regardless of where you are in the country, it's going to be worth travelling for because there's going to be some fantastic bands. But this is a compilation of the best, great jangly pop groups from today, from yesterday, and I'm sure you're going to enjoy it. But let's start off with a group. In fact, I wanted to start off with a fairly driving sense of rhythm and noise and fun. So who better to go with than Stereolab? I noticed they've got a new single up, or have had for a couple of months now, that goes beyond the excellent release from last year, Instant Holograms on Metal Film. It's called Cloudland Flashes in the Afternoon, so check it out if you haven't heard it yet. But this one, I'm going back to the excellent Emperor Tomato Ketchup. This is The Noise of Carpet.

Well, there is an excellent release, about nearly 6 years old now, from Scotty Brains, who are a somewhat mysterious band formed by producer Dan Carey. And certainly mining that Stereolab groove of days gone by, Scotty Brains with the track Sustained Threat. Originally came out in two parts across a single, but that's an amalgamated version, so you get to hear the whole shebang, which is just glorious. I love it. Prior to that, Stereolab, Noise of Carpet from their excellent Emperor Tomato Ketchup, and of course, all their older releases are up on their Bandcamp page in an extended way, meaning it collects B-sides and special remixes, etc., to make it worth your while. If you had the original, you can go back and grab a new version of it. This is Chimes, heard first on the Mighty 2SER and right around the country, thanks to the Community Radio Network. While we're in that sort of driving zone, I was reminded of a group who formed in early 94. I have their first couple of singles that came out on the Earworm label. They were called Electric Sound of Joy, formed in Chesterfield. They released an album in 99. I must admit, I didn't hear that, but I did hear the Peel session that came out. And after the album, didn't really go anywhere. They called it a day. But I loved their first couple of singles. Absolutely brilliant. And this is one of them. This one is Play Away from Electric Sound of Joy.

deceiving time. 37 hours, you're in front of me. I guess I know a lot about you anyway.

Beautiful track there from Megabog, the track Flower. Absolutely gorgeous. And while there certainly were jangling guitars in there, as you know, I like to play around with the form of the program from time to time. And those last four tracks, definitely in that, the spiritual mantra that you know, have really been brought to the fore through the likes of a Stereo Lab and the then channeling of their sound through to other groups and styles. So Megabog's Flower and the excellent Electric Sound of Joy and the track Play Away. I don't think their music is up on any Bandcamp site, which is a real shame because it's fantastic stuff. In just a moment, we're going to give a premiere to an excellent Australian musician, Simon Robert Gibson. Don't forget, if you want to show your love and support for 2SER, head to 2SER.com, register what it is you love about 2SER, get behind this fantastic station. Now, Simon Robert Gibson shouldn't be unfamiliar with you if you are fans of the likes of Lazy Susan, The Aerial Maps, Disney Fist, Modern Giant. He has been a part of the engine room for those groups over many years and has, over the course of three albums, created some really fantastic songs. His forthcoming album, his fourth, will be out in August, and this is the latest single to drop from it. I heard the last one, which I really enjoyed. I'm trying to just find it now. After Dark, that came out in May, where Simon shows his skills on the aforementioned drums as being the engine room, but also obviously vocals and plays acoustic guitar as well. But this latest one is a ripper. It's a version of Put the Message in the Box by Carl Wallinger. I think I might have said Kurt at the start. I feel like calling him Kurt because I'm hurt that he didn't read or didn't correspond with Simon back in the day. Listen to this. So this is a fan of World Party, and Simon wrote to him, and while, you know, he was young and naive, he suggested that he loved his music and that if he ever needed someone as a drummer, he'd love the chance to audition. Now, I think that's sweet and I think that's lovely. And you think that, you know, whether you're a big star and you have the time on your hands or even if you sort of offload it to some minion, you think he would reply. But he didn't. But nevertheless, the smiling Simon Robert Gibson decided to still pay tribute to Mr. Wallinger and his track. See if you like it. This will be coming out on his album in August. This is his latest single and heard for the first time here on Chimes. Put the Message in the Box.

there's a great one from days gone by, the Widdershins, from their single Now You Know. It's the Flip Side and the excellent Dishwashing Liquid. Been listening to a lot of Flip Sides lately, and so many great tunes appear on them. And I don't buy as many 7-inches as I used to, 45s. But that was the great beauty of them. You had the hit, and then you had some little treasure sort of laying around on the other side. Sometimes it was just an album track, but more often than not, it was something different and unique to that release. We heard prior to that the excellent new release from Simon Robert Gibson, Put the Message in the Box, and that is heralding some great sounds ahead of the release that will be out in August. Go and check his Bandcamp page for other singles that will appear on that release. And certainly a beautiful warm spirit that appears on that version of the World Party tune. Now I'm going to take you, as I say, I love playing you new and I love playing you old and I love playing you forgotten. This is a group that formed in Wishaw, Scotland, and I have been playing a lot of Scottish groups of late. They had a couple of albums, and I feel now that as I look at the cover for the album that came out in 88 that I do have this release. But the record that really weaved its way into my heart was their very first single that came out in 87, all released on presumably their own label, Rocket 5. And it's a group called The Hucksters. And this would have been a record I would have bought at Waterfront Records back in the day. And it says, even though there's a picture of four of them on the Discogs page, it shows that there are two names involved, Alan Hatton and Guy Din Woody. And when you click on their names, you simply get taken back to their Hucksters page. So having said that, there's not a lot to be said about the group, but listen to how good a song this is. And this sounds like, to me, classic Aussie rock of the same era, except replace the word Aussie with Scotland. Here's the Hucksters and Way of the Fear.

What a magic version there from Michael Rolt, covering Billy Nichols' Winter Rose from 1974. I remember it was Oren Ambachi that put me onto that particular song. It's just got a killer opening line with 12 string and everything just chiming away. And Michael Rolt does a wonderful rendition. That's a part of the Lanyap sessions. And you can find that on Bandcamp. Michael Rolt, who, of course, has created so many great, jangle yacht rock kind of gear. Beautiful stuff. The Hucksters before that, Way of the Feeling. And the single I've just investigated is a unique release. It didn't appear on their album that came out the next year, Seventh Sense. And maybe that's why I didn't listen to it as closely. I'm pretty damn sure I had a copy of this at the time. And it was reissued in 2006 on CDR. Perhaps they started playing again and burnt copies because it wasn't on CD at the time. But the sound of the Hucksters still sounding good to this day. You're tuned to Chimes, heard first on the mighty 2SER in Sydney. Now, I've been excited to share with you, I think it was last week I could have done so, but I had some problems last week and couldn't bring you a program. But Scott Thurling reached out, who has been involved with Pop Boomerang for so long. First released a CD back in 2002 and has over 80 recordings to date. Scott is an absolute lover of jangly pop and just classic Aussie indie rock in general, and has worked closely with bands to bring songs out of the woodwork, to revive bands, and has created a series of compilations that are essential because they bring together some brilliant songs, rare and unreleased recordings from groups new and old. So it's almost like a Chimes show, only on CD. And on this upcoming release, some fantastic groups that you'll love. Holocene, for example. Cold Irons Bound, Halfway. And I'm going to start with this group, Annual Leaf, who also Ice Cream Hands, Valerie Trails. This is a really brilliant compilation. But this first song from Annual Leaf just has the beautiful jangle. And as Scott pointed out to me, he said, if you love Flying Nun, you're going to love this. See what you think from Annual Leaf. They've got a lot of their own material up on their Bandcamp page, and their most recent EP's dropped, and it's a beauty as well. This one, I think this one is actually from that EP, is called Unmechanical Mind.

There's an excellent four-piece with Pip Garrard on vocals, recorded in Melbourne this year, especially for this compilation. Backtrack from the Delveens, and a really fantastic tune that'll be on Pop Boomerang, Shake Your Pop Boomerang, I should say, Volume 4. And we heard Annual Leaf and Unmechanical Mind. All up, you're getting a fantastic collection of songs, 22, that'll be dropping July 3rd. And there is, as I mentioned, a gig to launch it. Takes place Saturday, the 15th of August. So you've got plenty of time to plan, at the Tote in Collingwood, and will feature the Hollowmen, amongst others, Cold Iron Bounds playing, and the Delveens, who you just heard. So you can find those tickets online. And that's worth you planning a trip to Melbourne if you don't come from there already. Checking out the Shake Your Pop Boomerangs launch on August 15. You've been listening to Chimes. I'm Paul Gough. I hope you've enjoyed this edition. I look forward to bringing you more fantastic jangly tunes very, very soon. Have a great rest of the week.

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0: know, your writing is damn good. It's just a shame you missed out on rock and roll. It's over.
1: Over?
0: It's over. I mean, you got here just in time for the death rattle. Last gasp. Last grope.
1: At least I'm here for that.
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0: Hey, I'm Adrian Cronauer. I'm on again at 1600. Why? Because I have to. It's the Army. We're talking out in the field today. Hi, what's your name?
1: My name's Bob Fibber.
0: Bob, what do you do?
1: I'm in artillery.
0: Thank you, Bob. Is we play anything for you?
1: Anything. Just play it loud, okay?

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1: Who are you with?
2: 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I'm with myself.
1: No, who are you with? What band?
2: Oh, I'm here to interview Black Sabbath. I'm a journalist. I'm not a, you know.
3: You're not a what?
2: Not a groupie.
1: Oh, groupie?
3: We are not groupies.
1: This is Penny Lane, man. Show some respect.
3: Groupies sleep with rock stars because they want to be near someone famous. We're here because of the music. We are Band-Aids.
1: She used to run a school for Band-Aids.
3: We don't have intercourse with these guys. We inspire the music. We're here because of the music.
1: You know, she was the one who changed everything. She was the one who said, no more sex. No more exploiting our bodies and our hearts.
2: Right.
1: Just blowjobs, and that's it.
4: I can just imagine people sitting around in, I don't know, in some bar somewhere and just kind of having a beer and the lights are out low and, you know, that maybe he's playing on the jukebox, you know, and crying in their beer and in their pretzels. You never hear a song about people crying in their pretzels anymore. You were crying in your pretzels when I met you.

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You'd already sogged up the whole plate of potato chips.

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0: Well, hello and welcome to another edition of Sounds of the 70s with yours truly, Gary Jackson. I hope I find you well and that you're not as locked down as you once were. Well, hopefully it'll stay that way as well. Now, before we get going, I wish to say hello to someone singing his debut hit single. A very warm welcome to Ian Hunter.
1: Hello.

Ian Hunter and Once Bitten, Twice Shy, his debut solo hit. I think his only hit, actually. He's written some great songs. Don't know why the others haven't made the charts. Today in 1970, Christie were at number one on the UK singles chart with Yellow River. Written by band leader Jeff Christie, the song was offered to the Tremolos, who did record it with the intention of releasing it as a single. However, they considered it too pop-orientated for their future direction, and producer Mike Smith therefore took their vocals off the recording and added those of Jeff Christie, and it was that version that went to number one. But here are the Tremolos and the original version of Yellow River.

That's Chai Coltrane from the US of A, I think, and a song called Thunder and Lightning. I'm not sure what else she did apart from that. A good song, but I haven't heard of her in any other sense, I must admit. The Tremolos before that, and their version of Yellow River, which was the version that was changed to accommodate the vocals of the songwriter Jeff Christie before it shot to number one. Talking of songs that went to number one,

0: Dean Friedman and a song called Lucky Stars. I wasn't talking about that song when I talked about songs that went to number one, because that only made number three. Mind you, he'd probably kill for a number three hit these days.
1: Happy Radio.
0: Actually, he wouldn't kill for a hit because he's a really nice guy. It was

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13: We're going to do a song that the Right Honourable Gentleman has never heard before.

That's Red Wing and a song called Hogtied. And, well, I assumed you hadn't heard that before because it's hardly been released on CD anywhere. It was released on vinyl when that album came out, 1971. And it was released on CD very briefly. And the same can be said for the album from which this next track comes, Gallagher and Lyle's first album as a duo. And two record companies couldn't make up their minds who owned the rights to it, so it never really got released. I think it came out for about a week in Japan. Anyway, this is from my original vinyl, like the previous song, a song called City and Suburban Blues.

Gallagher and Lyle from their first album as a duo, and a song called City and Suburban Blues. Now, with a summery sound, this is Glen Campbell.

think that was from the album Southern Nights, but I could be wrong on that. Glen Campbell and a song called Sunflower. As we head off to the sloppy bit, just after the middle of Sounds of the 70s this week, and we'll start with the Fifth Dimension. And last night, I didn't get to sleep at all.

0: Oh, what's up?
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0: What are you grumbling about? I'll give you three guesses where this gear lever is.

0: Fifth Dimension and Last Night I Didn't Get to Sleep at All, followed by the late Kenny Rogers and a song called She Believed in Me. The two sloppies on Sounds of the 70s this week.
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5: Two.
0: Well, hello and welcome to another edition of Sounds of the 70s with yours truly, Gary Jackson. I hope I find you well and that you're not as locked down as you once were. Well, hopefully it'll stay that way as well. Now, before we get going, I wish to say hello to someone singing his debut hit single. A very warm welcome to Ian Hunter.
6: Hello.

Ian Hunter, and Once Bitten, Twice Shy, his debut solo hit. I think his only hit, actually. He's written some great songs. Don't know why the others haven't made the charts. Today in 1970, Christy were at number one on the UK singles chart with Yellow River. Written by band leader Jeff Christy, the song was offered to the Tremolos, who did record it with the intention of releasing it as a single. However, they considered it too pop-orientated for their future direction, and producer Mike Smith therefore took their vocals off the recording and added those of Jeff Christy, and it was that version that went to number one. But here are the Tremolos and the original version of Yellow River.

That's Chai Coltrane from the US of A, I think, and a song called Thunder and Lightning. I'm not sure what else she did apart from that. A good song, but I haven't heard of her in any other sense, I must admit. The Tremolos before that, and their version of Yellow River, which was the version that was changed to accommodate the vocals of the songwriter Jeff Christie before it shot to number one. Talking of songs that went to number one...

0: Dean Friedman and a song called Lucky Stars. I wasn't talking about that song when I talked about songs that went to number one, because that only made number three. Mind you, he'd probably kill for a number three hit these days.
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0: Actually, he wouldn't kill for a hit because he's a really nice guy.

0: 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If you look closely at your radio player, whatever you're listening on, maybe it's a mobile phone or something like that. 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

And who's that song? It must be Wednesday, and Wednesday, the 3rd of June, and the time is 5 minutes past 8 o'clock, and you're listening to 104.7 to SEI, and with Hans Eber on the mic, and we have another nice kaleidoscope of music coming up. With actually the last couple of weeks I always played songs from listeners and friends where some to put a playlist together or you know nominate 20 odd artists and play two songs of them during the morning show. And today it is Katharina from up in the Carambon Valley, and yeah, that's good. Border New South Wales, Queensland, and that's her selection of songs coming up in the next couple of hours. But first up, because of the time differences, we have a request from Germany, actually precise from Lübeck, from Dieter Neuling, and he requested Simon Garfunkel in Bridge Over Troubled Water, and let's see if we can play that one first up, though the time difference, it might get a bit late over there, and well, here we are, Bridge Over Troubled Water, if it wants to play. Why doesn't it want to play? Modern technology, we have problems here. Why doesn't it want to come across? That's rather unusual. Let's try it again. That's rather unusual. Let's try it again.

And that was a request from Wolf Dieter Neuling up in Lübeck in northern Germany. And it's very easy if you want to request a song, even with a cheerio. Just go to our webpage, 104.7 2SEO. The website is 2SEA.com.au, and scroll down and you see there's a request button. Just fill out a few details and send it off, and our presenters endeavor to play the song as soon as practical possible. We have quite an extensive library here, and I think most songs we probably can accommodate, and if it's not immediately, it will be played a couple of days

0: later. Very easy to do. So all your listeners out there, be active and participate in the show and community radio. And I forgot all about the weather. And we better go through that. And the weather is rather currently at 10 degrees with clear skies and a gentle breeze of 9 kilometers per hour. And no rain expected right now. But we have a strong wind warning coming up, and yes, the Bureau has issued all along the East Coast a severe wind warning, though that could come within the next few hours. And looking at today, we'll be warm with a pleasant 19 degrees, and expect a slightly cooler day to 7 degrees with some patchy rain nearby. And Friday will be a bit cooler at 15 degrees with more patchy rain in the area. But hey, it's a weekend, it's looking up with Saturday and Sunday both reaching a comfortable 17 degrees under sunny skies. So grab your shades and enjoy the sunshine ahead. And that was the weather for the hour.
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0: Yeah, so next up we start with the playlist from Katarina. And she selected as a first artist, Scavia Rudd, and let's play two songs from Scavia with Follow the Sun, and Sun is all we need with the two songs coming up. If it wants to play, why doesn't it want to play? Scavia Rudd, Follow the Sun.

And that was not Sklavy Rock. Somehow my playlist jumped. Let's get back on track. This is fun.

0: And that was Xavier Rudd from Torquay in Torquay in Victoria. And of course, he is one, well, he claims to be fully Aboriginal or Indigenous heritage, but he looks a bit more on the white side, so he is a child. Well, I think he's in the middle, one of seven children, and really very fertile family. And he traveled extensively in his younger age, and I think he spent a considerable time in Fiji and lived there for 9 months before returning to Australia and then starting his solo career, which was strongly influenced by Leo Kottke, Ben Harper, Natalie Merchant, who else? David Lindsay, Lindley is the correct name. That was Xavier Rudd, great vocalist, guitarist, harmonica, didgeridoo, lap steel guitar and percussion, all in one person, and presented very well. And that's a refresher. Somehow I managed to mix up the playlist there, or the playlist jumped. No idea how that happens, but modern technology is sometimes a challenge. Anyway, it is also time for a word from our sponsors with this one.
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unmistakably the voice of Jimmy Barnes and the icon of Jimmy Barnes, the person. He's been on the music scene for quirky centuries now, just about. He started way back in 1973 with Cold Chisel, The Police, etc., etc., and is still going strong with his contribution to the Australian music scene, Jimmy Barnes. And the two songs we'll listen to was Flame Tree was the first one, and Lay Down Your Guns, the second song. Yeah, great contributor to the music. And the time is 8:39, and you're listening to 104.7 to SEA, and I'm playing a playlist from Katarina, submitted she's from Currumbin Valley on the Queensland-New South Wales border, and songs which played influence in her life are being played this morning. That's for her, and it's very easy. You can do the same thing if you put a list together of songs which were important to you in your life. Just put them together and send them through the email, which is at radio@2sea.com.au, and I will endeavor to play them as soon as practical possible. But let's move on with another Aussie singer song, well, actually females, two sisters, Vicar and Linla, with this one.

0: And thus were Vicky and Linda Boer from Doncaster in Victoria, and Tongan descent. They actually were both born in Victoria, but from a Tongan mother, and they maintained the tradition of the Tongan culture, etc. And it became singers, songwriters in their own right, and they've been on the music scene since 1983. And I guess they got started in the Black Cat Cafe as teenagers in Fitzroy, which was an institution in its own right down there. That is Vicky and Linda Bull, and the two songs were Grandpa songs, and we started the fire with the second one. Quite interesting combination and great harmony and vocals between the two of them there. And the time is 8:51, and it is also time for a word from our sponsors again with this one.
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0: And you're listening to 2 Up Wednesdays with Hans Eber on the mic. And yeah, the time is 8:54 and all the lilies, the kiddies are trundling into the Eden Public School across the road there. And yeah, we have time for a couple more songs before 9 o'clock. And how about two songs from the musical Grease with this one.

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1: Well, we've got a lovely day out of there with the sun shining bright and the temperature at a comfortable 12 to 14 degrees. And the wind is gently blowing at 8 kilometers per hour, so it is a great time to get outside and enjoy the weather. No rain inside, so you can leave the umbrella at home. But there is a strong wind warning out there with strong gusts all along the south coast from way up from the Illawarra all the way down to the border and Mallacoota included. And so that is still to come in the next couple of hours. But looking at ahead to the rest of the week, we'll see temperature rising slightly. Today we expected a high of 18 degrees with clear skies. Tomorrow it looks like we might have some patchy rain nearby, so you might want to keep the rain coat handy. Friday will be a bit cooler, around 15 degrees with more patchy rain expected. But don't worry, the weekend is looking bright with both Saturday and Sunday reaching a pleasant 17 degrees under the sunny skies. So make the most of the good weather while it lasts. And that was the weather for the hour.
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1: And you're listening to 104.7 2SEA with 2 Up Wednesday and Hans Eber on the mic. And yeah, it's a friendly reminder we have today, of course, is Wednesday. And the Oaklands Farmers Market or Produce Market is on again from 2 o'clock. Onwards for a few hours, and which produces nothing but the finest of locally produced, organically grown food, and sometimes they have all sorts of surprises there as well. So go there, play a visit, and explore the locally grown produce at Oaklands, or at the Oaklands ground, I should say. And also you can have coffee and enjoy a bit of a meal if you're there at Oaklands at the same time. That's the Oaklands Farmers and Produce Market today from 1 o'clock onwards, most likely till 4 o'clock. So trundle down, enjoy the sunshine, and buy some local produce. And on a slightly different note, the winter brings art, culture and activities for all of across the Shire. Residents and visitors are being encouraged to make the most of winter in the Bega Valley. With PEC programs and arts, cultures and community events on offer across the region. Bega Valley Shire Council says its venues and community spaces will host a diverse range of activities throughout winter 26, including live performance, contemporary art exhibition, family events and library programs. Community and Cultural Service Manager Yvette Parker says the events showcase the importance role local spaces play in bringing people together through creativity, entertainment and learning. And highlights at the Bega Valley Community Civic Center include the musical bingo disco night on June the 26th. So that's a day to remember. The Baby Dino show on July the 16th. And the theater production in the Belly of the Whale, which is happening on the July the 21st. And the SECCA has also two exhibitions opening on the 5th of June, which is here tomorrow, no, the day after, while a special lunch of the South Coast Winter Center's anthology Shapeshifters will be held on June the 19th. So there's quite a number of activities coming up. And meanwhile, Bega Valley Library will continue story time, rhythm time, workshops and technology support sessions across the Shire. For the full program events, register the registration, visit the What's On at the section of the Council's website. And yeah, there is also lots of information to be found. And also this coming, this weekend, we have, Quaggy, my screen just jumped on me here, and I lost it. Let's continue for a moment with some more music. And I'm playing the playlist from Katarina up in Carambin Valley, so the songs and the artists were selected by her. And next up we have the Gypsy Kings with this one.

0: And that were the Gypsy Kings, actually a French band, but sing and perform mainly in Spanish and Occitanian, such well, that the slang, well, part of the French language in the southern part of France there. And the two songs, Bel Ami and Volare, two great songs performed there by them. yeah, incredible tempo they put forward. And yeah, one of those bands which have been around for quite a long time. They started in 1979 and are still going strong. And that was the Gypsy Kings. But just on a slightly different scene, this long weekend coming up is double demerit points for the long weekend. That includes from Friday the 5th until Monday the 8th, enforcement road safety campaign is to encourage safe driver behavior on our roads. The campaign reminds drivers and riders that during the double demerit point, the penalties for breaking the road rules are more severe. They certainly are, and it costs heaps. Totally unjustifiable, in my opinion, for a few Ks over the speed limit, and then $400 or something it has gone up to. It is, well, a bit over the top. The merit point system provides an incentive for drivers to improve their driving behavior, obey road rules, and comply with New South Wales traffic laws. Get caught speeding, using mobile phones, illegal, not wearing seatbelts, or wearing ones incorrectly, or not wearing motorcycle helmets, and face the double demerit points. That is certainly true, so stick to the rules, and that starts on Friday. So nothing to be contempt about it. Just follow the rules, otherwise it costs you heaps. And on a slightly different thing, let's get into the mood at the Twyford Theatre when you on the 4th of June. So that is tomorrow night. Let's get in the mood for the Jazz Festival with the songs and sound of bands like Sinatra, the Andrew Sisters, Bing Crosby, Bobby Darin, and many more. Featuring a 10-piece band, the Mark VI Assembly, and Frankie J. Holden, a local celebrity, and the Shusho Trio, Ava Mills, Candy McVite, and Paul Dion, just to mention a few of them. And that is all happening at the Twyford Fire Box Office and Cafe Bar. Opens 1 hour before performance and during the interval for refreshment. And the show starts at 7 p.m. and ends at 9 p.m., including 20 minutes interval. And all ages welcome. General ticket fee is $59 and concession fee is $55. And groups of four, $45 each, plus a booking fee, and tickets are on sale now. That is for the Mimula Jazz Festival, which is from the 5th to the 8th, this long weekend. There's also street performances, and I'm not quite sure if they have the semi-trailer there at the corner at Beach Street as well. I ought to look that up a bit more. Yeah, so, but altogether, 8 venues will be within EG walking distance throughout town. And it goes from powerful big bands to the smooth modern jazz. And I think, big bands, I think the Marine Band will be present as well and playing their marching music, etc. Well, let's a bit more information about that coming up. But let's a big change in the music scene as well with this one.
1: Fags out there.

0: 1, 2, 3, 4.
1: Thanks, Matt.
0: 1, 2, 3, 4.

0: Unmistakably Led Zeppelin, the great band from England, and another one of those history-making bands which sold millions and millions of record CDs, or in the early days actually was cassettes as well. If you're old enough, you remember those mediocre quality of the sound production there, depending what brand of tape you happen to purchase at the time. Yeah, what a great band they were. And of course consisting Jimmy Page as a main leader and singer. No, he actually wrote most of the lyrics. And isn't it weird how sometimes you just forget a certain name? Anyway, the two songs we listened to was All My Love was the first one, and Fool in the Rain. Nice way to be, a fool in the rain. Led Zeppelin, what a great performing band they have been, and they were on the music scene since 1969, right through to, they split up officially. But individually they kept on performing right into the 2020s. That was Led Zeppelin, and it's also time for another word from our sponsors with this one.
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6: For music to get you rocking and mellow, join me, Jack Hammer, on Good Vibrations, Monday afternoons from 1 to 4 for an interesting and entertaining journey with music from the 50s right through to the 2000s.

And that, of course, was Van Halen, another great American rock band formed in California way back in 1972, 71, somewhere around that. And we're at the forefront of the music scene. And Van Halen was known for their energetic live performances and virtuoso of their guitarist Eddie Van Halen. Yeah, great band and very popular at the time. And the two songs we'll listen to was, the first one was Jump, and the second one Dreams from Van Halen. Yeah, great performing band. And I just noticed we had a request coming through here. Unfortunately, no name, form, and no location. Simply, just could you please play Simple Man by Shinedown? So here is Simple Man by Shinedown. If it wants to play. Technical problems, sometimes you've got it and then it doesn't want to play. Simple Man, let's try again. No, doesn't want to do it. Here it is. And why doesn't it want to come through? Well, okay, let's move on. I have to play around with the settings here a bit. So all intentions are good, but it doesn't quite want to work. By the way, the time is 9:49, and let's move on to... female artist Madonna, and playing the playlist of Katarina from Carumba Valley, who put this number of artists together for this morning. So any complaints, send them through me and I'll let them know. Here is Madonna. No, she's not playing either.

0: Well, that was, of course, Madonna, the American singer-songwriter and entrepreneur who has been around for, well, crikey, when did she start? 78 or somewhere around that, 79. And still going strong. And the two songs, Vogue was the first one, and Express Yourself was the second one. And yes, she's one of the, well, she's not one of, she's the first female artist who apparently accumulated $1 billion from her concerts revenue. Just amazing figures. And another one of those ladies who, well, produced millions and millions. Well, she didn't produce them, but yeah, she millions and millions of her records got sold worldwide. That's absolutely astonishing. Madonna, what a great performer she is. And okay, here we try again. The request, unfortunately, with no name and no location. Simple Man from the Shinedowns. And well, let's try it again. Everything looks right and it ought to play, but it doesn't. Doesn't want to do it for some reason. My apologies for that one. I don't know what is wrong in the settings here. I shall investigate further and hopefully we get it to play in the very near future. And at the time, it's 10 o'clock and it's also time for the...
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0: And it is beautiful sunshine out there, blue skies, and the wind has not hit us as yet. Though the temperature has gone up to 15 degrees. And a light breeze is still present of 8 kilometers per hour, with gently blowing through the area. And no rain inside, so yeah, enjoy. It's perfect time to enjoy the outdoors. And looking ahead for the week, today we'll reach a height of 18 degrees with continued sunny skies. Tomorrow, slightly cooler at 7 degrees with some patchy rain nearby. And as we head into Friday, temperatures will drop a bit further to 15 degrees with more patchy rain expected. But that is nothing to be greatly to worry about. The weekend is looking up with both Saturday and Sunday reaching a pleasant 17 degrees under sunny skies. So plan your weekend accordingly and enjoy the outdoors. And remember, Blues Festival is on. And what's the other big one for this weekend is the Winter Sun Festival down on Marimbula Beach. That is just tell you a bit more about that in a minute. But let's continue with the music. And who have we got next? We have Christine Anou with these two.